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1: Are your child's vaccines up to date?
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1: 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Childhood vaccinations have prevented over Vaccinations give your child the best protection from diseases like measles and whooping cough, which are still around and can spread easily, causing serious illness.

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1: Anne Widdecombe died in a brutal and targeted attack. Counter-terrorism police say they've been given more time to question their 28-year-old suspect after the former minister was found dead at her home on Dartmoor last Thursday. It comes as Devon and Cornwall police have been forced to defend their response to her death. Here's Police Commissioner Alison Hernandez.
2: I'm confident that Devon and Cornwall police has provided a substantial and professional response to Anne Widdecombe's death. I'm sure the impact of this major operation has meant that some people have had to wait longer for routine services.
1: Former Prime Minister Boris Johnson has defended his handling of PPE during the COVID pandemic. The official inquiry has found £10 billion was wasted on equipment, with contracts awarded to those connected to MPs and government officials. But Mr. Johnson stands by his record.
3: I'd like to see people who criticise the UK's response to the COVID pandemic. We got a huge amount of PPE at incredible speed, and I'm very proud of the result.
1: The Hillsborough law has been unanimously backed by MPs. New legislation will force public officials and authorities to cooperate when investigations and inquiries take place. Speaking in the Commons for the first time since his by-election victory, Andy Burnham says Parliament needed to right the wrongs.
4: For 20 years, an entire English city was crying injustice correctly, and yet this place ignored them for all of that time.
1: Donald Trump has reversed plans to charge ships a 20% fee to pass through the Strait of Hormuz.
5: I was called by different people, different countries, all of the people that we all know, and they said, we'd love to do it a different way. We'd love to invest in the United States with billions and billions of dollars. And I like that, actually, because I don't think anybody should be able to charge a fee for the Strait.
1: And Spain are through to the final of the World Cup after beating France 2-0. That's the latest from Radio News Hub. I'm David Hall.

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9: Today's the day England take on Argentina for a spot in the World Cup final. It's a game with plenty of history and a huge rivalry, and some fans say it's time England got revenge for the hand of God. Standing in the way is the current World Cup holders and, of course, Lionel Messi, but England fan Martin is feeling confident.
10: Kate Birdie doing well. Birdie against Argentina, I thought were brilliant. If you look at it that way, we've got to be as good as Kate Birdie. And so if Kate Birdie can take him to a draw, in theory, and it didn't always work out like that, but it's stuff and carbon, really.
9: The game gets underway at 8 o'clock tonight, and the winners will play Spain in the final. Counter-terrorism police are looking into a potentially extreme left-wing motive over the death of Anne Widdecombe. Detectives say it was a targeted attack. They're also probing as to whether the attacker was planning further violence against other high-profile figures. A 28-year-old British man arrested in South Yorkshire on Saturday remains in custody. 16 and 17-year-olds are set to face voluntary overnight social media curfews, the shutdown of infinite scrolling and breaks in AI chatbot use. It's part of the government's wider restrictions on social media for children, but older teenagers will be able to switch off these settings if they want to. Last month, Keir Starmer announced a social media ban for under-16s, including the likes of Snapchat, YouTube and TikTok. Chancellor Rachel Reeves has delivered her annual Mannion House speech. She says Britain has beaten the odds once again.
11: The British economy is strong. At the start of this year, Britain had the fastest economic growth of any country in the G7. Last year, borrowing fell, its lowest level in 6 years. Investment is up, productivity is up, and wages are up too.
9: And people suspected of having Alzheimer's disease in Scotland will now be able to get a blood test for the condition through their GP. It's part of what's been described as a landmark study, with over 50 GPs in Scotland taking part. It aims to explore how the tests could speed up diagnosis and give people the help they need sooner. That's the latest from Radio News Hub. I'm Frankie Hersine.
12: In local news,
0: Police are appealing for information from the public to help trace a wanted man from Warrington. They believe Carl Sullivan of Waterside Appleton may be hiding in the Northwich area. Sullivan is wanted on warrant after failing to comply with the requirements of a community order and has been described as 5'9", white with grey eyes and short brown hair. Anyone with any information is asked to contact Cheshire Police. Cheshire Police's Chief Constable Mark Roberts, who leads UK football policing, has praised England fans for their exemplary behaviour during the World Cup. Ahead of Wednesday's semi-final against Argentina in Atlanta, he urged supporters watching from home to follow the example of travelling fans. Police in Atlanta say security has been increased across the city as thousands of England and Argentina supporters arrive. And Keith Curl has spoken for the first time since he took on the role of chief executive at Macclesfield Football Club. In the interview, Keith discussed what he feels he can do for the Silk Men.
12: Value, understanding profit and loss, and that's just not, it's like match day experience. I wanted to be the best. I know what good looks like at football clubs. I've been lucky enough, I've been at a lot of football clubs.
0: That is the latest. 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
13: 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Middle of the week already. Wednesday's breakfast show. Starting us off today, the lottery winners. Olivia Rodrigo's current tune. And all the usual 6 o'clock stuff that we normally do.

Wake Up with Andy Clues, 106.9 FM, Cheshire Silk, with something hot and steaming in your hand.

Cheshire Salt Radio, Olivia Rodrigo, Drop Dead, and we started things off this morning with the lottery winners, Your Last Song. It is Wednesday, the 15th of July, day 196 of 2026. Only 169 to go till 2027. Today is St. Swithin's Day. Isn't that that thing where what the weather's doing in St. Swithin's Day you get for the next 40 days? I think I'm right. In which case, it's going to be like this, you know, nice, not too hot. Well, so far this morning, anyway. It is the 25th day of summer, 1004th pre-furlough, and 952nd post-furlough breakfast show. Sun rose this morning at 4:59, sets at 9:28. That gives us 16 hours and 29 minutes of daylight, two less than yesterday. First up is Here. If you'd like to join our very exclusive club, 01625 269000 on the phone. Bung it on the socials. We'll do the roll call around about 6:30 this morning. And being a Wednesday, we launched the day with not our strongest launch day type song thing, but it does have Wednesday in the title. That's the reason we do it.

0: Wednesday.
1: Well, there you go. That's Wednesday officially launched with the Today is Wednesday song. It'll do. Still to come, we have got music on the way from Alison Limerick and some education.
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8: 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Argentina or Chile this summer, Buenos Aires and the Tango or the wild landscapes of Patagonia. If you can't pick a

0: Till Breakfast, Wednesday morning. That is Alison Limerick and Where Love Lives. On the way, we've got music from Beyonce, we've got Wham to play, and then we'll get to First Stoppers. Nice big club so far this morning. And I want to know your breakfast choices as well, being What's for Breakfast Wednesday. The more greasy and carb-laden, the better. You end up, possibly, with that kind of choice, winning Breakfast of the Day, which... it's nothing really, it's a title, but you know, it's yours. And of course, if you are up and about at this time in the morning, according to scientists and some doctors, it means you're thinner and less depressed, and also highly likely to have accomplished 6 tasks before 7 a.m, including exercise, meditation, and the annoying and noisy vacuuming. You know who you are. Roll call is on the way soon.
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0: To the tune this morning of... Bullseye. Had this for a bit. Couldn't wait to use it. Right about 6:20, each weekday morning, we try and bring you something educational. Doesn't happen much in the rest of the show, but early on, we gain a little bit of wisdom. This is Wednesdays. The word lethologica, or lethologica, describes the state of not being able to remember the word you want. The older I get, the more that comes into play. And you bet I'll remember that word, letha or lethologica, more than the word I actually want. Anyway, you can have that. We'll do another one for you tomorrow around about the same time on The Breakfast Show.

again for Wednesday morning. Our early risers today are Mark Hewitt at Bang On Midnight, Martin James at 4:05, Ian Clark at 4:48. Ian's got training today and a full day of training in his job tomorrow. One of the most qualified workers in the UK, has to be said. Who else have we got? Darren Haywood at 5:04. He said Spain look handy. Yes, they do, but our thing is, we've got to beat Argentina yet. So we'll see how things go. Paul Holt got in touch at 5:21 and wrote this. Good morning, Andy. Have the bestest and happiest Tuesday. Hope you have a good Tuesday. Laughy, smiley, cry face emojis, thumbs up. Which is great. But, of course, today is Wednesday. Rachel Cutts got in touch as well just after 6 o'clock. And on our main Facebook page, Natalie Clark is with us. Sent me a good morning GIF and a little bit of community news. We'll get to that 8:30. Basil Field the same. He's having a pear and a banana and a mug of coffee today for his breakfast. And then there's community news in there. Rob Maud is having dates and walnuts for breakfast. Come on, England, he says. Football and England flag emoji. Amanda Jane Buller is only on a half shift today, so finish work at 2 and then hopefully can enjoy some sunshine. Jane Howarth, late yesterday. Bang on time today for the first stoppers. Well done, Jane. Morning. Sue Donahue's having Weetabix with a banana and a mug of PG and a glass of cranberry juice. And then there's community news in there as well. Linda Pitton is having toast this morning. She sent community news. Mick Greenall has got a big job on today. Undersealing his pickup. Today, we've got a pickup truck emoji, a radio emoji, and a thumbs up emoji. Kev Kimpton, cornflakes and coffee for Kev. Carol Kappa, Greek yogurt and seeds. She says, do you have cherries? I do. Yes, I do. I'm very lucky. And Anita Stolber-Wiston had Weetabix today, and she says, have a lovely day. And that is first uppers. Well, that's finished. For a Wednesday morning. Lovely big club. Thanks for getting in touch. It is shut now, of course. It opens again tomorrow morning, round about the same time.

0: Harry Styles, Dance No More, Sienna Spyro, Material Lover. Wednesday's weather is same as Tuesday's, really. It's going to be dry, blue sky and sunshine, warm and a very high pollen count. We'll do a full weather check for you just before the news and sport at 7 o'clock. Apparently, the weather wizards reckon things are going to start getting cooler from the weekend onwards. We shall see. Up next, we'll check the latest on Cheshire's roads.
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0: Nothing really to report this morning on the motorways. The M656 and the 60 moving well. We've got advance warning for a closure again overnight tonight on the M6 southbound. It's for works between Junction 17, Sandbach and Crewe, and 16, Stoke and Crewe. Closes at 11 o'clock this evening, reopens at 5 o'clock tomorrow morning. Works continue as well. London Road in Poynton. That's got some temperature. Oh, it's not. It's closed. Whack. For roadworks between Chester Road and Park Avenue. Nothing to tell you about on public transport currently, but if you know of an issue on the roads we're not talking about, 01625 269 000 is the number you need.
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0: Ariana Grande, Hate That I Made You Love Me, Kings and Queens from 30 Seconds to Mars, and Pulp's Common People. Still to come, Rewind Tune on the way from 1977, part of our What Are You Playing That For? Or play the tune, and we'll tell you the reason, and we'll do it next.
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0: What a belting rewind song from 1977. That is Queen and We Are the Champions. That is part of our, what are you playing them for? Well, the reason being is not 1977, it's the 15th of July 2012. Queen's anthem, We Are the Champions, was named number one by fans who were asked what song made them proud to be British. The track that got to number two in 1977 was at number one. It was followed by Oasis' Wonderwall, then Let It Be by the Beatles, Elton John's Candle in the Wind, and London Calling by The Clash. Rounded off the top five. So there you go, historical context, a belting tune we don't often, if ever, play, tied together for, what are you playing that for? And it pleases the bosses. I tell them the reason, they go, all right then, job done. Another one tomorrow at the same time. Up next, the latest news and sport at 7 o'clock.
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0: Another dry day, blue sky and sunshine throughout, very high pollen count, and we're expecting a top temperature around Alderley Edge of 26 Celsius.
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2: England get a shot at the World Cup final tonight as they take on Argentina in the semi-final in Atlanta. Boss Thomas Tuchel says that his side are ready to face an Argentina team fueled by history, but believes his side have the grit and the mentality to overcome the reigning champions. These England fans tell us who's been the star player of the tournament.
3: Well, you've got to say Jude Bellingham, haven't you?
4: You got to say Bellingham and Kane.
5: If he does play like he should do, then Bellingham was definitely one of the top players thus far.
6: Bellingham.
7: Yeah, outstanding.
8: Harry Kane. And Bellingham.
2: The game gets underway at 8 o'clock tonight, and the winners will play Spain in the final after they beat France last night. Elsewhere today, counter-terrorism police are looking into whether Anne Widdecombe's murder was motivated by left-wing extremism. Detectives say her death was a targeted attack. They're also investigating whether the suspect was planning more attacks against Reform UK figures. A 28-year-old British man is currently being held on suspicion of terrorism offences and murder. So Keir Starmer faces his final cabinet and PMQs today, with Andy Burnham set to replace him next week. The outgoing Prime Minister will hold farewell talks with senior ministers today. He's also recently held a reception attended by campaigners whose causes he'd supported. He says they made him who he is. 16 and 17-year-olds are set to face voluntary restrictions on their social media use. Things like curfews, a ban on infinite scrolling, and breaks in AI chatbot use will be included, but older teenagers will be able to turn off these settings if they want to, as part of the government's wider social media restrictions for young people. The Chancellor's been talking up the British economy. She delivered her annual Mansion House speech and says she's made a significant difference.
9: If I had said 2 years ago that this is where we would be today, many people would have doubted it, but we have proven the doubters wrong. Through strength, through resilience and through determination, Britain has beaten the odds once again.
2: And Big Brother co-host Will Best is the latest celebrity confirmed to be hitting the dance floor in the next series of Strictly Come Dancing. He says it's an absolute dream.
10: In local news, police are appealing for information from the public to help trace a wanted man who they believe may be hiding in the Northwich area. Carl Sullivan is wanted on warrant after failing to comply with the requirements of a community order. The 39-year-old of Waterside Appleton is described as a white man, around 5'9" tall, with grey eyes and short brown hair. Chief Constable Mark Roberts of Cheshire Police, who is the UK's football policing lead, has praised England fans at the World Cup. It's ahead of England's semi-final showdown with Argentina tonight. He said the conduct of England fans at Saturday's quarter-final victory over Norway in Miami had again been exemplary, with no animosity between fans. And Keith Curl has spoken for the first time since he took on the role of chief executive at Macclesfield Football Club. In the interview, Keith discussed future plans for the fan experience at the Leasing.com Stadium, establishing the football club at the heartbeat of the community, and manager John Rooney.
11: Macclesfield, we've got a good, young, bright, aspiring manager that's got a good pedigree, that wants to be ambitious.
10: That is the latest. For more news from our area, click silk1069.com.
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12: Spain are through to the final of the World Cup. They beat France 2-0 in Dallas and will now face either England or Argentina in the final. Speaking of England, they're in preparations for their semi-final tonight. Jordan Pickford says they're they're taking it one game at a time.
6: In 2018, we had the opportunity to get to the final, and it's the same regardless of the rivalry. I think it's about us being at our best. Yeah, to get to a final in a World Cup is going to be a great honour, and that's what the challenge is.
12: Elsewhere, Manchester United have confirmed the signing of Aston Villa midfielder Youri Tielemans. The Reds have paid £35 million for the Belgian, who's agreed a five-year contract. Golf's biggest stars have arrived on Merseyside ahead of the Open in Birkdale. Former Open champion and current Masters champion Rory McIlroy says it's a special event.
13: This is obviously a huge championship, brings me back to, so always great to be back.
12: And in cricket, India have beaten England by 6 wickets in the first day at Edgbaston to lead the 3-match series.
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0: Morning. Part one of our not quite 24-hour question on the way. After music from Becky Hill. Right about 7:40, we'll find out who's getting our very first Fug for Far song of the day. Could be you if you've been in touch. You never know.

goes. Still breakfast Wednesday morning. That is Becky Hill and My Heart Goes La-Di-Da. Still to come, we've got music on the way from Stella Lefty. We'll also see how things are looking out and about on the roads. Before that, just a matter of our not quite 24-hour question. There is rather a big match taking place. Tonight it is. And yesterday we posted, England play Argentina in the World Cup semi-finals tomorrow. It's now today. What are your predictions? Yeah, eternal optimists. Majority so far seem to be going for the win. They do it to us every time, don't they, England? You just think to yourself, right, here we go. But we shall see. Andy Torbit, though, probably being a realist, said Argentina wins on penalties 2-2 after extra time. You're going to feel so bad, Andy, if that's what is, you know, that happens. Because it's almost like you've caused it. And we'll mention you a lot tomorrow on The Breakfast Show. Poor Moses. England lose 2-1. Grim face emoji. Yeah, and you too, Paul. We'll mention you on the radio tomorrow if that comes true. Dorothy Fletcher says 2-1 England, England flag emoji, win, England flag emoji, plus three hearts, a cup, and then a combination of exclamation and question marks. Very enthusiastic. Lindsay Chatham says 2-1 to England and added three England flag emojis. Tony Lawrenson is going 2-2, England win on penalties. As long as we've been practicing them. But there's nothing like a big occasion for you to sky it. Who'd want to be in that position? Seriously. Sue Donoghue, 2-1 to England, kiss. The kisses are back now. There was a message the other day that didn't have one, and I thought, ooh. But no, they're back. Still don't know what Hairy Dave thinks about that. Darren Haywood said 3-1 England and England flag emoji. Becky Slater says 1-0 to England. Gonna be a tight game. And then about 16 different England, well, 16 similar England flag emojis. There's a part two on the way. Yeah.

0: Stella Lefty and Boston. Coming up, part two of our not quite 24-hour question, posted yesterday around about 20 past seven. We wanted to know, England play Argentina in the World Cup semi-finals tomorrow, as in today now. What are your predictions? We've had a few more in. Do feel free to add, and we'll see what else we've got around about 20 past seven.
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0: No issues to report this morning on the motorways. The M6, 56 and the 60 still moving fairly well. We've got an advance warning of a closure on the southbound M6 for works between Junction 17, Sandbach and Crewe and 16, Stoke and Crewe. That's going to close at 11 o'clock tonight and reopens at 5 o'clock tomorrow morning. The only slow bit of traffic we've got currently, as we always have at this time in the morning, is the A500 on the northbound section where it joins the M6 at Junction 16. It's adding about 10 minutes to journey times at the moment, and actually beginning to pick up a little bit on Old Mill Road from Crewe Road to the A534. Public transport's okay. Anything you spot, give us a call if it's safe and legal. 01625 26 9000.
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Robert Miles with Children still to come. Stereophonics on the way and a tune from the Four Tops as well. Before that, though, not quite a 24-hour question. England-Argentina predictions is what we're asking for. Rachel Cutt said 3-2 to England with a flag emoji. Natalie Clark's got the same score, 3-2. England flag emoji. So we're assuming England there. Baz Oldfield said, no idea, exclamation mark, two exclamation marks, four England flags. Thanks for that, Baz. Ever helpful. Rob Evans said Argentina and then an Argentina flag emoji. Rob doesn't like football. Trust me, I've had several lectures over the last couple of weeks about how much Rob hates football. I'll probably get another one now I've mentioned it. Dave Miller says 0-0, England win on penalties. Please, no. Straightforward win. Not even extra time. Just get it in the bag, you know? Caroline Cross said, I really hope England will win, but I have a feeling Argentina will 2-1. Don't let that come back to haunt you, Caroline. Entirely possible. Steve Bailey said, England 1, Argentina 0 in the dying seconds. Kathy Potts, 2-1 England. Chris Henning is also going for Caroline, not with Caroline Cross, was it? Dave Miller's one apiece, England on penalties. And Sarah Clough said 2-0 England, I hope. And there we go. Thank you very much for those. We will revisit and see if there is a roll of honour. Only for the winners, though. If you predicted an Argentina winner and you get the score correct, I'm not even going to mention it. It's just mean and cruel and bad. And you should be terribly, terribly ashamed of yourselves. Right, we're posting something new for another brand new, not quite 24-hour question. Please pop something down. It'll give me something to talk about at 7:05 tomorrow. And trust me, you don't want me when I don't really know what I'm going to talk about. Anything could come out. So just something to beware of, OK? It's on our socials now. Pop something down. While you're doing that, I'm going to play you this.

Still breakfast, Wednesday morning, Four Tops. Loco in Acapulco. Before that, the Stereophonics, Handbags in Glad Rags. Still to come, Taylor Swift on the way. This coming Friday, we'll be playing another belter from our local singer-songwriter in residence, Colin Jacklin, in Challenge Colin. This is where we, and I say we, mostly you, ask Colin to come up with a song in a style of music of our choosing, and the song has to be something local. It could be a building, it could be a historical figure, it could be, I don't know, somewhere on the hills, it could be a person you know, could be a road, anything at all. It's entirely up to you. The weirder, the better. Colin seems to like those a little bit more. He can get his creative teeth into them. And the beauty is, whatever you come up with, he will produce a song. I'm saying that fairly confidently because he's never turned down a challenge. So what we're looking for over the next sort of 3 weeks is the Majestic Cinema in a Virgin Mary style. That came from Kate Gordon in Macclesfield. Helen Thomas in Crewe came up with this one. William Hope, the paranormal investigator, born in Crewe in a Ray Parker Jr. Ghostbusters style. Looking forward to that one, I have to say. And the old infirmary in Macclesfield in a 60s pop style for Margaret Wilson in Macclesfield. Plus, whatever you would like to add, do feel free. Don't be shy. He will also be working on a Macclesfield football club and a Crew Alex football club songs for the brand new season as well. He's a busy, busy man. But like I said, never turns down a challenge. So if you've got something, send it to

Taylor Swift, I Knew It, I Knew You. It is the Wednesday morning breakfast show, Cheshire's Salt Radio, Chapel Rowan to play for you. Then we crank up the random request generator and find out who is getting our very first Fug for Far song this Wednesday morning. Now, have you entered our Win with Cheshire's Salt Radio competitions yet? If you've not, you're missing out. There was another big prize draw yesterday, and somebody won a whole load of perfume and aftershave for 29 pence. The current competition is for £1, the Kookaburra Cash Catcher, where you can win silver bullion. Okay, currently there are 3% of people who have entered this competition, which draws to a close on the 21st, so next week. So you've got plenty of time to get in and win, but only if you've registered. 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Check it all out. 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

0: Chapel Rowan, the subway. Wheel spinning. We're about to find out who's getting our very first Fug for Far song of the morning. It's Laura Cunningham in Poynton. Morning, Laura. Your song's here after we check the latest on the roads, and we'll do that next.
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0: Nothing to report currently on the M656 or the 60. We've got Kim in traffic on the A534 coming off where it meets Old Mill Road in Sandbach. It's busy at the roundabout there. And also still slow if you're travelling on the A500 towards the M6 around Junction 16, adding about 10 or 15 minutes onto your journey. Congleton picking up, similar story around Macclesfield currently, but no red lines at this moment in time. It's even behaving itself around Monk's Heath and Wilmslow and Alderley Edge. Yeah, it's okay, picking up, but nothing particularly serious to talk about. Anything you spot today, get in touch if it's safe and legal. The number you need, 01625 269000.
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0: Still Breakfast, that is our very first Fug for Far song for Wednesday morning. That is Tori Amos and Professional Widow. Feel Good Free For All tune, requested by Laura Cunningham in Poynton and selected by the Random Request Generator, which of course is the big wooden wheel behind me with all the recycled post-it notes with your names and songs written in my very best handwriting with my calligraphy set. If you have got a song that's a belter, puts you in a good mood and sets you up for the day, and you want to hear it on the radio,
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0: There's another one for you just after 8 o'clock this morning. We've got music from Tame Impala and Jenny to play. Just a quick reminder about our Fug for Far songs. We do them and it is all random and algorithmic-y with the wheel, but there is a back door to the system. So if you've got a song that you want to hear on a specific date, you can let me know that in your message. You don't really have to tell me the reason, but you generally do. It's 90-odd% birthdays. There was an engagement. There was a wedding anniversary for the same couple for 3 years in a row. We're looking for year number four next year. What else we got? Trip to go and see Taylor Swift. And then the sort of standards, you know, like GCSEs, A-levels, results day and the exams, and then driving tests. That seems to be pretty much the order, but it can be anything at all. And because we're lovely on The Breakfast Show, you can pick the time, 7:40 or 8:40. It's entirely up to you. All you got to do is let me know in your message when you get in touch, okay? Do that whenever you like.

0: Current song from Tame Impala and Jenny, that is Dracula. Still to come, a much underrated tune from a much underrated band, going back to 1982 for XTC, just before the latest news and sport at 8 o'clock. After 8, it's another sent in dad joke of the day.
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1: Dry once again, blue sky and sunshine throughout the day. There is a very high pollen count in the area and we're expecting a top temperature around Macclesfield of 27 Celsius later today.
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2: Today's the day England take on Argentina for a spot in the World Cup final. It's a game with plenty of history and a huge rivalry, and some fans say it's time England got revenge for the hand of God. But standing in their way is the current World Cup holders and, of course, Lionel Messi. But his fans are trying his luck ahead of the match.
3: I'd like to think England, I'm quite unsure. On the last two games, I've always said England would lose, and they've won.
2: Well, the winners will play Spain in the final. They booked their place last night after beating France 2-0. Counter-terrorism police are looking into a potentially extreme left-wing motive over the murder of Anne Widdecombe. Detectives say it was a targeted attack. They're also probing as to whether the attacker was planning further violence against other high-profile figures. A 28-year-old man arrested in South Yorkshire on Saturday remains in custody. 16 and 17-year-olds are set to face voluntary overnight social media curfews, the shutdown of infinite scrolling and breaks in AI chatbot use. It's part of the government's wider restrictions on social media for children, but older teenagers will be able to switch off these settings if they want to. Last month, Keir Starmer announced a social media ban for under-16s, including the likes of Snapchat, TikTok and YouTube. All outdoor advertising of junk food should be banned and front-of-pack labelling should be mandatory. That's according to the government's Health and Social Care Committee as they set out to tackle obesity. Louise Payne is from the British Obesity Society.
4: It's a step in the right direction, I suppose, but I don't think it should be the main focus. I don't really know how much people actually take that much consideration of the front-of-pack labelling. I know there's a lot of things that already have front-of-pack labelling, like nutrition, on there, and I do think that there's so many other things that should be done.
2: And people suspected of having Alzheimer's disease in Scotland will now be able to get a blood test for the condition through their GP. It's part of what's been described as a landmark study, with over 50 GPs in Scotland taking part. It aims to explore how the test could speed up diagnosis and give people the help they need sooner. That's the latest from Radio News Hub. I'm Frankie Hersine.
5: In local news, police are appealing for information from the public to help trace a wanted man from Warrington. They believe Carl Sullivan of Waterside Appleton may be hiding in the Northwich area. Sullivan is wanted on warrant after failing to comply with the requirements of a community order and has been described as 5'9", white with grey eyes and short brown hair. Anyone with any information is asked to contact Cheshire Police. Cheshire Police's Chief Constable Mark Roberts, who leads UK football policing, has praised England fans for their exemplary behaviour during the World Cup. Ahead of Wednesday's semi-final against Argentina in Atlanta, he urged supporters watching from home to follow the example of travelling fans. Police in Atlanta say security has been increased across the city as thousands of England and Argentina supporters arrive. And Keith Curl has spoken for the first time since he took on the role of chief executive at Macclesfield Football Club. In the interview, Keith discussed what he feels he can do for the Silk Men.
6: Value, understanding profit and loss, and that's just not, it's like match day experience. I wanted to be the best. I know what good looks like at football clubs. I've been lucky enough, I've been at a lot of football clubs.
5: That is the latest. For more news from our area, click silk1069.com.
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7: Spain are through to the final of the World Cup. They beat France 2-0 in Dallas and will now face either England or Argentina in the final. Speaking of England, they're in preparations for their semi-final tonight. Jordan Pickford says they're taking it one game at a time.
8: In 2018, we had the opportunity to get to the final and it's the same regardless of the rivalry. I think it's about us being at our best. Yeah, to get to a final in a World Cup is going to be a great honour, and that's what the challenge is.
7: Elsewhere, Manchester United have confirmed the signing of Aston Villa midfielder Yuri Tielemans. The Reds have paid £35 million for the Belgian, who's agreed a five-year contract. Golf's biggest stars have arrived on Merseyside ahead of the Open in Birkdale. Former Open champion and current Masters champion Rory McIlroy says it's a special event.
9: This is obviously a huge championship, brings me back to it, so always great to be back.
7: And in cricket, India have beaten England by 6 wickets in the first day at Edgbaston to lead the 3-match series.
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1: We've got Wednesday's Sent In Dad Joke of the Day coming up after music from Nathan Dorr and Ella Henderson. And of course at 8:30 this morning, another roundup of your community news. If you've got something nice, make sure you let us know.

So breakfast Wednesday morning, that is Nathan Dorr and Ella Henderson with 21 Reasons. Role model to play. Check the latest on the roads. Before we do that though, sent in dad joke of the day this morning comes from Natalie Clark in Macclesfield. Morning Natalie, thanks for the joke. Current owner of the Joker card and for the last 24 hours is Sue Donoghue in Mac for her very good post office joke. Will she keep the card for another 24 hours? Will Natalie take it from her? Well, it's not up to me. Vanessa will do that with her verdict around about 8:15. Before we do the joke, I've got to bring you the legally mandated health and safety. If you're eating crisps for breakfast this morning, no matter how much you're enjoying them, no matter if they are the best flavour in the world, which we all know are Texas barbecue Pringles, try and keep them out of your mouth while you hear the joke, because you don't want to inhale to start laughing at the gag, accidentally swallow a crisp, get stuck in the back of your throat, scratch you all day. Who wants that? If you're applying makeup, avoid the eye area, just for the length of the joke, really. Last thing you want to do is start laughing, accidentally poke yourself in the eye with a mascara brush. Twice that's happened. And if you're in the car and the type of person who laughs uncontrollably, best to pull over for 30 seconds or so, just while you hear the joke. And for that one person in Cheshire this affects, mind your head on the boot lid. Right, those are the long versions. Short today are beverages, stairs, back and gym. And that is us pretty much covered in a very litigious age. Joke is yours to do with whatever you like. Feel free to use it in your general day-to-days if you like. Amaze your friends, family and colleagues with your sense of humour. Keep it to yourself if you want. It's up to you. Let's do it. Natalie Clark in Macclesfield's Wednesday Dad Joke of the Day. What happens to a frog's car when it breaks down? It gets towed away. Do you know what? We've had some good jokes this week. That is another belter. Thanks, Natalie. We'll get Vanessa's verdict after this from Role Model.

0: Saddle and High Hopes. Still to come, we've got a tune on the way from Brian Adams. Before that, though, let's get Vanessa's verdict for Natalie Clark in Macclesfield's Wednesday Dad Joke of the Day. Brilliant joke, six different smiley faces, and the Joker card awarded. Congratulations, Natalie. 24 hours of its life-enhancing benefits. You know what that means, but just in case you don't. Smiles off babies in prams and pushchairs, pats on the back of and handshakes off strangers, free stuff in shops, bars, restaurants, petrol stations and garden centres, and maybe, if you're very lucky, a big fat black and white cat will come and smile at you through your kitchen window. Some of those things might not be true for legal reasons. Commiseration sue, 24 hours of those benefits. If you want them back, you know what to do. Send us another joke, and if you've got a gag for us, get in touch, give us a call, pop it on the socials. We could be doing yours tomorrow.
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0: No issues on the motorways this morning. We do have delays on Congleton Road in a couple of places. Firstly, on the approach to the Gawsworth Crossroads, and also heading down towards the Flowerpot and into town. And beginning to pick up now on the Herdsfield roundabout on the Silk Road. If you're going through Congleton, the A34 is looking a little bit busy. Newcastle Road where it meets West Road, busy through Arclid on Spark Lane towards the lights, and then around Sandbach it's really slow off the bypass, the A534, and Old Mill Road and the Hill are also queuing. Anything new spot, 01625 26 9000.
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Ryan Adams, Cloud Number 9, Wednesday morning's breakfast show, Cheshire Salt Radio, Red Hot Chili Peppers to play, Transvision Vamp, and then we'll get to your community news and find out what's putting a smile on your face this morning. Got quite a few stories to get through. Bit weird for me yesterday. I was on the radio and I got a phone call in the middle of a song from a number I didn't recognise, so I do what I always do, ignore it and see if it goes to voicemail. Anyway, before I could even check the voicemail, the number rang again, and I thought, well, you know, I've got time, I'll answer it. And I answered it, and this voice said, did you call me? And I went, no, I don't think so. He said, I was just, I've got a missed call from you. And I went, oh. I said, sorry, who is this? Turns out, it was my Auntie Barbara. Now, number one, I didn't have a number. Number two, I didn't call her. So it was a little bit odd, and once that was established, I've now got a number, which is handy, in case I ever need it. But yeah, and I don't really think anything more of it, but I did have a quick Google search a bit later on in the day, and it could be somebody's using my number as a scam thing and phoning people, but it's just completely random. Its whole set of circumstances came together that they actually rang a family member of me using my number, considering that number's not even in my phone. So it's not like the phone's been hacked, they've just taken a number. Anyway, later on, another phone call, did the same thing, ignored it again, but I thought, I'm going to check this number because I don't know it. You know that Who Calls Me website thing? I put the number in. It turns out it was Manchester Royal Infirmary's Emergency Children's Paediatric Department. Terrifying, right? I mean, it even ends 999, that number. So I called them back, nobody answered. And then when I rang the original number, because you're supposed to ring a different number according to the website, and when you

ring the original number, it says, you know, this is MRI, blah, blah, blah. Well, if we call you back, please, please answer the phone. So that's me thinking, well, number one, I don't know any children in Manchester. I don't know any people in Manchester, particularly. You know, I like to visit, but I don't know a lot of people. So never got a phone call back. All a bit X-Files. But, of course, it was Tuesday. Always saying Tuesday's not a great day. Standing.

It's the breakfast show for a Wednesday morning. Cheshire Salt Radio, Transvision Vamp with Baby I Don't Care, and before that, the Red Hot Chili Peppers with By The Way. Still to come, Chaka Khan on the way, together with Snoop Dogg. Before that, though, community news for Wednesday. Loads of stories once again. Thank you so much for sending them in. We start with Angela Morris in Holmes Chapel. The score today is Angela 1, Simon 2 for the coveted car park spot challenge at work. She says, oh no, not this again, exclamation mark. Earlier alarm tomorrow. That's the spirit, Angela. Linda Pearson, taking the dog for a walk, then church to feed the homeless. I'm going there with my England shirt on because today's the day. It's coming home. Let's hope. Heart emoji, football emoji, two England flag emojis. Always good. Sue Donoghue is off to walk the dogs before a friend comes with having a knitting session. And then, of course, it's Wednesday, so she's off to bingo while Harry Dave shouts at the TV watching England. Two kisses. Baz Oldfield said, I got an Alpine Stars summer riding jacket, a mini tank bag and a pair of Frank Thomas qualifier black gloves yesterday. This is motorbike stuff. He mentioned he was going to go and spend some money. He said, I'm glad I've got a good bank manager. Nothing further to report, although he did do his hoovering first thing this morning. So there we go. So when's Kermit coming out, Baz? That's the question. Natalie Clark, no hospital trip today. Going over to Reno to look at the scarecrows this morning. Maybe a Diet Coke then later tonight. Come on, England. I guess 3-2. Yeah, let's hope. Susan Woodward said, morning, Andy. Sunny again. I am off up to Leek to meet my friend. Two kisses. And there we go. That is your community news for Wednesday, the 15th of July, 2026. Lovely stories. Thank you so much for sending them in. We really do appreciate it. Yeah, keep them coming because we will do it again tomorrow around about the same time on Silk Breakfast.

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1: This boogie's in my soul. This boogie's in my soul.
2: Still breakfast, Wednesday morning. Chaka Khan and Snoop Dogg, Boogie's in My Soul. We've got Mumford & Sons to play, and then we're going to crank up the random request generator and find out who's getting our second and final Fug for Far song of the day. Quick reminder, while I'm here, Nantwich Food Festival is back in the town and various locations from Friday the 4th of September till Sunday the 6th. Whole host of stuff going on, and it's absolutely free to attend, which is brilliant. 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You can find out more if you check out the webpage. 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

0: Mumford & Sons, The Banjo Song. Let's find out who's getting our second and final Fug for Far song this Wednesday morning. Could be you if you've been in touch. Won't be if you haven't. Michelle Taylor in Macclesfield. Morning, Michelle. Your tune is here after we've checked the latest on the roads, and that's next.
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0: No issues on the motorways this morning. Delays on Congleton Road heading into Macclesfield by the Flower Pot. It's also busy on a couple of approaches on the Silk Road and Highball Road, and the other side of it where it meets the Herdsfield Road roundabout near Tesco's. Up around the Herdsfield roundabout as well, or rather the Silk Road itself. It's not bad actually. London Road's a little bit slow around Adlington. Around Congleton, Newcastle Road is busy, the A34. Still chocker around Sandbach currently on most of the routes, including coming off the bypass, and big delays as well. Past Capeshorn Hall all the way up to Monk's Heath on Manchester Road. Public transport's all right. 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

0: That is our second and final Funk for Four song on Silk Breakfast this Wednesday morning. Brothers in Rhythm, such a good feeling, especially for Michelle Taylor in Macclesfield, and selected by the random request generator, the big wooden wheel behind me with all the post-it notes on, with your names and songs written very, very neatly. If you've got a tune that's a belter, puts you in a good mood and sets you up for the day, and you want to hear it on the radio,
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0: Two more tomorrow on Silk Breakfast. Quite a bit of any other business to wrap up. We start with a very heartfelt breakfast show radio apology to Baz Oldfield in Macclesfield, who informed us of a lot of stuff in community news and First Uppers, but I accidentally forgot for What's for Breakfast Wednesday to mention he was having a Jonesy's pork pie, a pear and a banana, plus a mug of coffee or two. Amos Wright is having a BLT with garlic mayo, three different smiley faces. That could be a not quite 24-hour question in itself. Would you put garlic mayo on a bacon butty? Look out for that at some point. Tony Lawrenson said, morning, Andy. Croissants and raspberry jam for the French. Laughy, cry, smiley face emoji. And then on to community news. Vanessa Smith said, good luck, England, tonight. It won't just be a win, but karma. Adios, Spain, I hope. And Martin James said, my good news is, back at hospital, sort these lungs out and wash clothes, and then it's Portugal in 8 weeks. And that is any other business for a Wednesday. Loads of stuff to get through this morning. Sometimes it's quiet, sometimes busy. Today, busy. Right, let's play.

0: brand tune from Take That, Sweet July. Got a Rewind song on the way before the news at 9 o'clock. After that, we're into Wednesday's 9 at 9. Still no 100% correct answers. Will that change today? That's up to you.
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0: Blue sky and sunshine all day. Staying dry, there is a very high pollen count in the area and a top temperature around Poynton of 27 Celsius.
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2: England get a shot of the World Cup final tonight as they take on Argentina in the semi-final in Atlanta. Boss Thomas Tuchel says that his side are ready to face an Argentina team fueled by history, but believes his side have the grit and the mentality to overcome the reigning champions. Goalkeeper Jordan Pickford says his side are ready for it.
3: Got to take their moments in their moments in your career. Looking back to 2018, then two Euro finals as well. So you've got to take their moments and learn from them. And this is our moment to go and play against Argentina and hopefully come out on top.
2: Well, the winners will play Spain in the final on Sunday. They beat tournament favourite France last night. Elsewhere today, counter-terrorism police are looking into a potentially extreme left-wing motive over the death of Anne Widdecombe. They're also probing as to whether the attacker was planning further violence against other high-profile figures. A 28-year-old British man arrested in South Yorkshire on Saturday remained in custody. 16 and 17-year-olds are set to face voluntary restrictions on their social media use. Things like curfews, a ban on infinite scrolling and breaks in AI chatbot use will be included, but older teens will be able to turn it off if they want to. Thames Waters revealed they're facing a debt mountain of close to £20 billion. The UK's biggest water supplier did report profits in the year to the end of March, though. They're now looking to secure a rescue deal after Environment Secretary Emma Reynolds said she didn't think their plans would protect customers or the environment. MPs are calling for new methods to tackle the obesity crisis. The Health and Social Care Committee say outdoor advertising of junk food should be banned and front-of-pack labelling should be mandatory. Louise Payne is from the British Obesity Society.
4: It's absolutely not the parents' fault at all, because it is just the environment that we're living in. The food that's being advertised to us, the food that's cheaper. It's difficult to kind of follow, it, I guess, a healthy, balanced diet.
2: And Keir Starmer faces his final cabinet and PMQs today, with Andy Burnham set to replace him next week. He also recently held a reception attended by campaigners whose causes he'd supported. He says they made him who he is. That's the latest from Radio News Sub. I'm Frankie Hersine.
5: In local news, police are appealing for information from the public to help trace a wanted man who they believe may be hiding in the Northwich area. Carl Sullivan is wanted on warrant after failing to comply with the requirements of a community order. The 39-year-old of Waterside Appleton is described as a white man, around 5'9" tall, with grey eyes and short brown hair. Chief Constable Mark Roberts of Cheshire Police, who is the UK's football policing lead, has praised England fans at the World Cup. It's ahead of England's semi-final showdown with Argentina tonight. He said the conduct of England fans at Saturday's quarter-final victory over Norway in Miami had again been exemplary, with no animosity between fans. And Keith Curl has spoken for the first time since he took on the role of chief executive at Macclesfield Football Club. In the interview, Keith discussed future plans for the fan experience at the leasing.com stadium, establishing the football club at the heartbeat of the community, and manager John Rooney.
6: Macclesfield, we've got a good, young, bright, aspiring manager that's got a good pedigree, that wants to be ambitious.
5: That is the latest. For more news from our area, click silk1069.com.
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0: Here we go. Wednesday's 9 at 9. Coming up this hour, two number ones, one number two, three number threes, one number six, a number 10, and a number 18. All from our mystery year. But what's the year?
7: Your

9 at 9, Wednesday morning, Cheshire's Salt Radio. That is Bronski Beat and Hit That Perfect Beat. Got to number 3 in our mystery year. And at number 3 for Sly Fox. With Let's Go All The Way. Special secret double bonus points this morning for Natalie Clark in Macclesfield, Julie Sweeney in Church Lorton, Mark Hewitt got it in Stoke, and Baz Oldfield in Macclesfield. But guess what? 99%. 8 days now without 100% correct answers. So it's 300 lines of I must not muck up the 100% on the 9 at 9, received before 10 o'clock, or there is a ban. It's the rules. FIFA came up with them. Anyway, on we go. Let's do some news clues. This was the year that... Oh, I'm not reading them two. That'll give it right away. Brian Keenan and John McCarthy were taken hostage in Beirut in this year. Armed police patrols began at Heathrow Airport after a bomb was discovered in the luggage of an El Al passenger. It was the year that British surgeons performed the first heart, lung and liver transplant. British newspapers were banned from printing excerpts of Peter Wright's Spycatcher, and British Gas and the British Airport Authority were deregulated in this year. And also, while we're here, corporal punishment was abolished in schools across the UK. What do you reckon the year is? Get in touch if you know. If you're waiting for some more songs, try this from Janet Jackson. This also

0: Wednesday mornings, 9 at 9. That got to number 3 for Janet Jackson. What have you done for me lately? From our mystery year. But what is our mystery year? If you know, but you haven't let me know that you know, then currently nobody but you knows that you know. And you won't get your smug points. You won't get that slight satisfactory feeling you get by knowing you've got the year right when other people potentially have got it wrong, or worse, haven't even played. But of course, until you let me know, none of that's happening. 01625 269 000 on the phone. Pop it on the socials. We'll see where we are at 10 to. And of course, if you don't know yet, that's fine. More music, more news clues on the way. Up next, a number one from Madonna after this.
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0: Not bad on the motorways this morning. We had no issues currently reported. If you're making your way around Sandbach, still a bit slow coming off the A534 and also the Middlewich Road as you go towards Old Mill Road, and coming down the hill towards the lights is looking busy too. Arclyde is slow heading towards the traffic lights there on Spark Lane. Around Congleton, we've got delays currently on Newcastle Road, very slow now to the roundabout where it meets West Road, and it's busy too around the Clayton Bypass and Rood Hill. And let's have a quick look in Macclesfield. Pretty slow once again. We've still got delays currently on London Road past the Moss Rose heading in. It's busy too past the train station along that stretch, behind the train station, you know, the Silk Road up to where it meets Buxton Road, and all the way up to the Herdsfield roundabout too. And then queues around Cumberland Street, Chester Road, flipping heck, there is. Anything you spot today, get in touch. 01625 26 9000.
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Donna, True Blue, it is the 9 at 9, Wednesday morning, Cheshire's Salt Radio. Well done to Martin James in Weaverham, Sue Donoghue in Macclesfield, Joanne Hart's got it as well. Correct answers too from Nicola Hughes in Macclesfield, Claire Davenport in Poynton, Amanda Walsh in Knutsford, Paula Courts in Sandbach, Jackie Yates in Crewe, Pete Lomas in Congleton, Debbie Lomas in Congleton, and Tony and Sue in Macclesfield. Still on 98% though. We were on 99, but we've had another wrong answer. Very close, but not close enough. It was the year that Macktown finished ninth in the Northern Premier League. 59 points, 17 wins, 8 draws and 17 losses. The Alex finished 12th in the 4th division. 63 points, 18 wins, 9 draws and 19 losses. Kind of what I've got, really. We've got this thing about comic relief, it's obscene. There's a story in the Mac Express Advertiser on the 13th of November. Two local charities were offended by the liberal use of four-letter words and rude pictures in the Utterly, Utterly Merry Comic Relief Christmas book. Ironically, both charities benefited from the sales of this book. There you go, that's it for local clues. Maybe Aha is the song you've been waiting for to just get the year right in your mind.

0: Kiss.
1: Number 6 for Prince with Kiss, and a number 1 for Aha, The Sun Always Shines on TV. It is Wednesday mornings, 9 at 9, Cheshire Salt Radio. Well done to Helen Marshall in Congleton, Rachel Cutts in Congleton with the correct answer, Simon Moss in Macclesfield, Steve Bailey in Congleton, Melissa Bell in Wilmslow, Susan Allen in Macclesfield, Sarah Thompson in Knutsford, Sarah Thorne in Poynton, Hannah Baker in Knutsford, Diane Lloyd in Macclesfield, and Keith Jackson in Congleton. Would you like some more clues? Okay, let me get me a bit of paper. This was the year that Rocky IV, Out of Africa, Top Gun, Santa Claus the Movie, Aliens, Police Academy 3, Back in Training, Clockwise, Teen Wolf, The Jewel of the Nile, Mona Lisa, Peter Pan, and The Karate Kid Part 2. We're all big in this year. It was the year that Bread, Casualty and The Singing Detective made their TV debuts. Neighbours also made his first appearance on UK television screens. And Bob Geldof published his autobiography, Is That It?, in this year. There we go. There are some more clues. Here is another song. This is Simply Red. Got to number 2.

0: 9 at 9, Wednesday morning. That is Simply Red, Holding Back the Years. Got to number 2 in our mystery year. That is song at number 7. Do you know the year? 01625 269 000. Give us a call. You can pop it on the socials. We'll see where we are after our final two songs. Something from Simple Minds on the way. And the House Martins to try and help you out. And of course, our final set of news clues of the morning. This was the year that the last Formula One race at Brands Hatch was held. Nigel Mansell won it. It was the year that Liverpool won the First Division and the FA Cup. I think this clue, considering where we are and what we're doing at the moment, might just swing it for you. Argentina won the World Cup, possibly helped by the hand of God. West Tip won the Grand National. Boris Becker and Martina Navratilova won the Wimbledon singles titles. And that's it. Those are all the clues. Now it's up to you. What is the mystery year? Make sure you get in touch if you know. I'll let you know whether you're right or wrong by about 10 to 10.
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0: Wednesday mornings, 9 and 9, that is our final song, The House Martins, Think for a Minute, which only got to number 18, which just seems a real shame because it is a belter. And a number 10 before that from Simple Minds with Sanctify Yourself. Well done to Vanessa Smith in Macclesfield, Tony Lawrenson in Marple, Stephen Hudson in Crewe, Sandra Brooks in Sandbach, Fiona Dawson in Holmes Chapel. Who else we got here? Hayley Wilson in Holmes Chapel, Melanie Walker in Macclesfield, Laura Braithwaite in Wilmslow, and Dave Miller in Congleton. The year today was 1986, and you know what? We managed to get, in the end, 95% correct answers for today, which again is a very low score. I think it's not the worst this week. I think 94 or 93% earlier on was pretty bad. But I'm beginning to take it personally now, unless, of course, you have decided that you want to get the best record of never getting 100% correct answers on the 9 at 9. If so, well done. 8 days so far, and counting. That's the longest we've ever had of wrong answers, and far longer than any number of days we've had getting 100% correct answers. Well, we managed 4. So, we shall see. There is another chance to do it all again tomorrow. And maybe, you know, if you're lucky, get an even lower score, if that's your aim. 9 different songs, some different news clues, same special secret double bonus points, and all the usual drill. It's back tomorrow. Rewind Tune up next.
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2: Blue sky and sunshine all day. Once again, dry, very high pollen count, and we're looking at a top temperature around Sandbach of 27 Celsius later.
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3: Today is the day England take on Argentina for a spot in the World Cup final. It's a game with plenty of history and a huge rivalry, and some fans say it's time England got revenge for the hand of God. Goalkeeper Jordan Pickford says the team are ready for it.
4: I think anyone in front of us, we're ready and want to beat. And same as Argentina, they want to come and beat us. But it's about us putting our best performance on to go and beat them. We know it's going to be a tough challenge, like every game is. Never take any game for granted, never take it lightly, and it's about us being on our A game, ready for them.
3: Elsewhere today, counter-terrorism police are looking into whether Anne Widdecombe's murder was motivated by left-wing extremism. Detectives say her death was a targeted attack, and they're also investigating whether the suspect was planning more of them against Reform UK figures. A 28-year-old British man is currently being held on suspicion of terrorism offences and murder. The family of a British man jailed in Iran on spying charges say he's been handed an extra 2 years in prison. Craig Foreman and his wife Lindsay were both handed 10-year sentences. Mr. Foreman is said to have been given extra time for speaking to the media. Their son Joe say the family are extremely concerned. The government must stand up to the food industry after decades of failure to tackle obesity. That's what the Health and Social Care Committee are warning. Louise Payne is from the British Obesity Society.
5: Healthy food should just be the easier choice, really. It should be more accessible or affordable. Than these kind of the foods that are more hyperpalatable, that are higher in fat, salt and sugar. These are the foods that are being heavily marketed and kind of pushed at us rather than those healthier options.
3: And 16 and 17-year-olds are set to face voluntary restrictions on their social media use. Things like overnight curfews, a ban on infinite scrolling and breaks in AI chatbot use will be included, but older teenagers will be able to turn off these settings if they want to. It's part of the government's wider social media restrictions for young people. Social media will be banned for under 16s from next spring. That's the latest from Radio News Hub. I'm Frankie Hersine.
6: In local news, police are appealing for information from the public to help trace a wanted man from Warrington. They believe Carl Sullivan of Waterside Appleton may be hiding in the Northwich area. Sullivan is wanted on warrant after failing to comply with the requirements of a community order and has been described as 5'9", white with grey eyes and short brown hair. Anyone with any information is asked to contact Cheshire Police. Cheshire Police's Chief Constable Mark Roberts, who leads UK football policing, has praised England fans for their exemplary behaviour during the World Cup. Ahead of Wednesday's semi-final against Argentina in Atlanta, he urged supporters watching from home to follow the example of travelling fans. Police in Atlanta say security has been increased across the city as thousands of England and Argentina supporters arrive. And Keith Curl has spoken for the first time since he took on the role of chief executive at Macclesfield Football Club. In the interview, Keith discussed what he feels he can do for the Silkmen.
7: Value, understanding profit and loss, and that's just not, it's like match day experience. I wanted to be the best. I know what good looks like at football clubs. I've been lucky enough, I've been at a lot of football clubs.
6: That is the latest. 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
2: 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Brand new song of the week is on the way around about 10:30 this morning. 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

Chesty Salt Radio, Katrina and the Waves, Walking on Sunshine, and Jennifer Lopez, David Guetta, Save Me Tonight. Still to come, Snow Patrol and Kylie. While we're here, quick reminder, Dancing in the Daylight, have you got your tickets yet? The 18th of July, this coming Saturday, we are at Radley's Bar in Congleton, doing a daytime disco, strictly for grown-ups, playing the hits of the 60s, 70s, 80s and 90s. If you've not yet got your tickets, dead easy to do, but move quickly, because they are selling very fast. 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That will take you to the opening page where you can see not only Radley's on the 18th, but a whole other set of dates and various venues as well. All you do is click on the one you want to go to, buy your tickets, and then turn up. Simple as that. Promises to be another corker. Make sure you get your tickets if you want to go. It's so-

0: Former Song of the Week, Snow Patrol, Kylie Minogue, These Alarms. You'll hear our brand new Song of the Week around about 10:30. Up next, a tune from the Mock Turtles and the question to this answer, almost 10 years of our lives. Okay, the answer is almost 10 years of our lives. The question here in the next few minutes.
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The answer was almost 10 years of our lives. The question is, how long do we spend watching telly? Yep, nearly a decade, according to this latest report. The study found that 2/3 of men and more than half of women also have a little tipple while enjoying up to 4 hours of a single TV show on demand in one sitting. More than a third of us, 37%, admitted to eating at least one meal in front of the telly every day. More people are watching on their own in the homes as well, because there's so many tellies and devices that you don't all have to sit in one room staring at a box. In a lifetime, we'll spend 9.5 years glued to the telly, according to this study. Geordies are the biggest addicts, with more than half watching at least 26 hours a week. And then there's a gap in viewing habits for different age groups, with a third of 18 to 24 year olds preferring to watch TV on tablets, mobiles or laptops, as opposed to the national average of about 15%. So there you go, nearly 10 years of your life watching telly. This is obviously before four kids, though, isn't it? You're squeezing that 10 years in the age before your children arrive, because once they're here, you don't get to watch telly. I haven't sat down and watched anything in a very, very long time. I get 20-minute snippets here or there. I'm currently working through a film, and I've spent a week, and I'm still about, I don't know, 45 minutes in, something like that. Yeah. That's the way it goes in our household, and I imagine if you've got kids, yours as well. But there you go, nearly 10 years of your life. You could say it's a waste. I'm not going to say that.

Phil Collins, Sussudio, before that, the Dandy Warhols and Bohemian Like You. Our song of the week is the brand new single from U2. It's called Street of Dreams.

Cheshire Salt Radio, that is our song of the week. It is the brand new single from U2. It's called Street of Dreams. It's the new song from their yet-to-be-announced studio album. The album will be the band's first in 9 years, can you believe? And it's out later this year. It's our song of the week. You'll hear it again this afternoon and all for the rest of this week on Cheshire.

0: Luke Combs, Sleepless in a Hotel Room. On the way around about 10 to 11 this morning. 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Hopefully by 10 to 12, we'll have a 10 out of 10.
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0: Thursday the 6th to Sunday the 9th of August is the English National Sheepdog Trials, taking place at Bullocks Lane in Sutton. 1 o'clock starts on the Thursday, and then 7.30 starts Friday, Saturday and Sunday. As well as all the trials, which are really, really exciting, very interesting stuff, there'll be trade stands, tug of war, craft fair, fell races, hot food and drink available all day, Grinelli's ice cream, milkshakes from Shakes on the Rocks, full bar, come by refreshments van, and also the Aries gin bar too. And you know what? It's a fiver to get in. Absolute bargain. Also on Friday the 4th to Sunday the 6th of September, it's a bit ahead of ourselves, but it'll be here before you know it, and it's certainly worth making a note of. The Nantwich Food Festival is back once again at various locations through the town at various times, roughly between 9 a.m. and 11 p.m. over the Friday, Saturday and Sunday. It's one of the UK's largest free-to-enter food festivals. 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

0: New one from Blossoms, Meet Me in Love, Sophie Ellis-Bextor's Murder on the Dance Floor, and the Soup Dragons' I'm Free. 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
0: First off, today's list. Well done for yesterday, by the way. Top 10 older tech things that we still own. 2 out of 5, 217 in a row, another brand new record. Got another topic today, obviously. We've got an hour to find all 10 items. Updates roughly every 20 minutes. Clues after 11:30, and by 10 to 12, 10 out of 10, 3 out of 5, 218 in a row. That's what we're hoping for. The topic today is the top 10 best British films. Films made by Brits in Britain. Well, not necessarily. The locations could be all over, but they are classed as British films, okay? Already confused you before we start. Sorry about that. We'll have our first update at around about 10 past 11 this morning. So, top 10 best British films is Wednesday's list. Good luck.
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1: Another dry day, blue sky and sunshine, very high pollen count, and we're looking at a top temperature around Knutsford of 27 Celsius.
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2: Thomas Tuchel insists there are no cracks with Jude Bellingham ahead of their semi-final clash with Argentina tonight. The Three Lions are looking to reach only the second World Cup final in their history. The pair's relationship has been under the microscope after Tuchel criticised the side's performance after their quarter-final with Norway. Well, England goalkeeper Jordan Pickford says the squad is united and ready.
3: Yeah, it feels special, but we're also, it's a job and we've got that togetherness and that mentality that we want to keep pushing, and it's another game of football against a top nation, and that's what we're here to do. Every game's tough in the World Cup, and Argentina's our next task.
2: Sir Keir Starmer will face his last cabinet and Prime Minister's questions this lunchtime. The outgoing leader will hold farewell talks with his senior ministers in Downing Street before taking his last Commons grilling. Meanwhile, Makerfield MP and Prime Minister in waiting Andy Burnham will edge closer to number 10 as nominations for the Labour leadership formally close. 16 and 17-year-olds are set to face voluntary restrictions on their social media use. Things like curfews, a ban on infinite scrolling and breaks in AI chatbot use will be included. But older teenagers will be able to turn off these settings if they want to. It's part of the government's wider social media restrictions for young people. All outdoor advertising of junk food should be banned and front-of-pack labelling should be mandatory. That's according to the government's Health and Social Care Committee as they set out how to tackle obesity. Well, Louise Payne is from the British Obesity Society.
4: It's a step in the right direction, I suppose, but I don't think it should be the main focus. I don't really know how much people actually take that much consideration of the front-of-pack labelling. I know there's a lot of things that already have front-of-pack labelling, like nutrition. I do think that there's so many other things that should be done.
2: And Big Brother co-host Will Best is the latest celebrity confirmed to be hitting the dance floor in the next series of Strictly Come Dancing. He says it's an absolute dream. That's the latest from Radio News Hub. I'm Lisa Darvall.
5: In local news, police are appealing for information from the public to help trace a wanted man who they believe may be hiding in the Northwich area. Carl Sullivan is wanted on warrant after failing to comply with the requirements of a community order. The 39-year-old of Waterside Appleton is described as a white man, around 5'9" tall, with grey eyes and short brown hair. Chief Constable Mark Roberts of Cheshire Police, who is the UK's football policing lead, has praised England fans at the World Cup. It's ahead of England's semi-final showdown with Argentina tonight. He said the conduct of England fans at Saturday's quarter-final victory over Norway in Miami had again been exemplary, with no animosity between fans. And Keith Curl has spoken for the first time since he took on the role of chief executive at Macclesfield Football Club. In the interview, Keith discussed future plans for the fan experience at the Leasing.com Stadium, establishing the football club at the heartbeat of the community, and manager John Rooney.
6: Macclesfield, we've got a good, young, bright, aspiring manager that's got a good pedigree, that wants to be ambitious.
5: That is the latest. For more news from our area, click silk1069.com.
0: 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Andy Clues.
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0: Bill Medley, Jennifer Warnes, I've Had the Time of My Life, and before that, Elton John and Dua Lipa with Cold Heart. Still to come, Bruno Mars to play.
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0: See, I would have done my Dua Lipa clip and everything, but no, slightly panicked about today's list. We've only had two answers in. Two names, lots of answers per name, but it's looking a bit poor, and I'm wondering whether you're a bit scuppered. Top 10 best British films is what we're looking for. These are films made in Britain or by British people. That's all it is. Not overly complicated. Tony Lawrenson said Chariots of Fire, The Great Escape, Lawrence of Arabia, Wizard of Oz, Mary Poppins, all the Bond movies, Harry Potter movies, Sound of Music, Oliver, With Nail and I, and My Left Foot. Vanessa Smith with Battle of Britain, Monty Python and the Holy Grail, Keys, Dunkirk, The Dam Busters, The 39 Steps, Trainspotting, Lawrence of Arabia, The Red Shoes, Clockwork Orange, and A Bridge Too Far. We've got two. There are eight more to find. Trust me, it's not that complicated. Just British movies. Send some more in, please. Let's get added to that list, because I'm not doing eight clues. If I have to, I have to, but really, trust me, I don't want to. Get your answers in. We'll see where we are at 11:30. Top 10 best British films is today's list.
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0: Cheshire Radio, that is Bruno Mars, I Just Might. Still to come this Wednesday morning, Natalie Imbruglia plays next.
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Cheshire Soul Radio, Natalie Imbruglia with Big Mistake. Still to come, Alu Black on the way. We've got Whitney Houston to play and then back to today's list. We're not doing very well, actually. Two down, eight to find for the top 10 best British films. The films that we reckon are the best made by Brits. That's it. It's not complicated. We'll see what else we've got at 11:30.

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0: Whitney Houston, I'm Your Baby Tonight, and before that, Alu Black with The Man. Still to come, Somba.
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0: Much better. Loads of answers now. We've got two for the top 10 best British films. Start with Vanessa. Kez, The Wicker Man, Brief Encounter, The Third Man, The Italian Job, Paddington 2, Monty Python's Life of Brian, Four Weddings and a Funeral, Dracula, Psycho, Dr. Zhivago, The English Patient, and The Bridge on the River Kwai. Rachel Cutts has got Clockwork Orange, Train Spotting, A Fish Called Wanda, Italian Job, The Wicker Man, Sense and Sensibility, Dunkirk, Goldfinger, Hot Fuzz, and Monty Python's Holy Grail. Natalie Clark says Chariots of Fire, The Battle of Britain, Paddington, The Railway Children, Oliver, Charlie and the Chocolate Factory, The Life of Brian, Sound of Music, It's a Beautiful Life, A Bridge Too Far. Becky Slater has got Billy Elliot, Shallow Grave, Zulu, Harry Potter, any of the Bond films, and Paddington. Julie Hardman says Four Weddings and a Funeral, The Full Monty, The King's Speech, The Wicker Man, and Train Spotting. And Sue Donahue says Mary Poppins, Wizard of Oz, Dirty Dancing, E.T., Paddington Bear, Top Gun, Grease, The Green Mile, Forrest Gump, and 101 Dalmatians. We've got nine, which is good. Clue on the way very soon.

0: ACJ, California, and Somba's Home Wrecker. Still to come, Jamiroquai, Alicia Keys, and Alex Warren, and hopefully a 10 out of 10 for this.
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0: So, top 10 best British films. We've got 9. One to find. I've got a clue. Hopefully you'll get it. 10 out of 10. That'll give us 3 out of 5 and 218 in a row, won't it? That's the plan, because we're currently on 217. Right, the movie is number 4 on the list of the top 10 best British films. It's a Richard Curtis film. It's about romance at Christmas, okay, and also an old man trying to get a number one single. Again, Christmas one. Okay? Richard Curtis film. It's about romance at Christmas. It's also about an old man. Well, it's one of the stories. It's mega stories all the way through it. But one of them is an old man trying to get a number one Christmas single. Those are your clues. That's your clue. Hopefully it's enough. Get in touch.
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0: Alex Warren, Fever Dream, Falling from Alicia Keys and Jamiroquai, Space Cowboy. We've got music on the way from DuBarge with a rewind tune. First things first, though.
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0: So we had 9 of the top 10 best British films. I gave a clue. Luckily for me, Vanessa Smith and Tony Lawrenson got it. I think that was the only answers we had, actually. But there is a lag, because I had messages from Natalie, Rob Evans and Vanessa as well that have only just popped up. A bit annoying, isn't it? Anyway, 10 out of 10, 3 out of 5, 218 in a row. The top 10 best British films then: The Italian Job, The Full Monty, Zulu, Love Actually, Trainspotting, Harry Potter and the Philosopher's Stone, Four Weddings and a Funeral, The Bridge on the River Kwai, Monty Python's Life of Brian and Billy Elliot. You've got them, 10 out of 10, congratulations. We'll do it all again tomorrow at the same time here on Cheshire's Soul Radio.
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1: Still hot and sunny today. Temperatures in the low 30s and high 20s.
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2: The eyes of the footballing world will be on Atlanta tonight as England look to take one step closer to ending their 60-year wait for World Cup glory. A semi-final against old rivals Argentina stands between the Three Lions and meeting Spain in the final on Sunday. England fan Owen Roberts is out in America. He says the atmosphere surrounding the stadiums has been incredible.
3: The buzz outside the grounds has been fantastic, really. The FIFA have put on sort of little fan parks, and obviously you can get food and there's music on before the game. And the fans mingle. You know, fans from England chat to each other, and yeah, the atmosphere outside the grounds and sort of the buzz has been fantastic.
2: Well, England defender Mark Gay says all the pressure is on Argentina tonight. These fans there to watch it agree.
4: We're not going to run away with it. It's going to be a hard game.
5: We've got Bellingham and Kane, and Bellingham is a man of the World Cup, believe me.
4: My words, is going to be sending off tomorrow. There's going to be a couple of sending offs, and it's going to be a 3-4 win. England, come on, England.
2: Keir Starmer's held his last cabinet meeting and is facing Prime Minister's questions for the final time right now. Nominations for the Labour leadership formally close later, but Andy Burnham's already had so many, nobody else could even get enough to stand against him. Speculations now mounting about who he'll appoint to his cabinet once he's sworn in. That's likely to be on Monday. Counter-terror police are looking at whether or not Anne Widdecombe was targeted by left-wing extremists who were planning attacks on other high-profile figures. Detectives say they think her death could have had a political motive. The 78-year-old was found dead at her Devon home on Thursday. A 28-year-old man is still being questioned. Ministers claim Britain will be the safest place in the world for children to be online once new restrictions on social media come in. The government's announced 16 and 17-year-olds won't be allowed to use them after midnight, alongside the planned ban for under-16s. Tech Secretary Liz Kendall's also announced things like automatic scrolling will be banned because they're so addictive. And TV star Holly Willoughby has launched her own YouTube channel. Nothing's been posted on it yet. It comes 3 years after she quit this morning.
6: In local news, police are appealing for information from the public to help trace a wanted man from Warrington. They believe Carl Sullivan of Waterside Appleton may be hiding in the Northwich area. Sullivan is wanted on warrant after failing to comply with the requirements of a community order and has been described as 5'9", white with grey eyes and short brown hair. Anyone with any information is asked to contact Cheshire Police. Cheshire Police's Chief Constable Mark Roberts, who leads UK football policing, has praised England fans for their exemplary behaviour during the World Cup. Ahead of Wednesday's semi-final against Argentina in Atlanta, he urged supporters watching from home to follow the example of travelling fans. Police in Atlanta say security has been increased across the city as thousands of England and Argentina supporters arrive. And Keith Curle has spoken for the first time since he took on the role of chief executive at Macclesfield Football Club. In the interview, Keith discussed what he feels he can do for the Silk Men.
7: Value, understanding profit and loss, and that's just not, it's like match day experience. I wanted to be the best. I know what good looks like at football clubs. I've been lucky enough, I've been at a lot of football clubs.
6: That is the latest. For more news from our area, click silk1069.com.

Shaggy O'Carolina before that, Ace of Base, All That She Wants, and UB40 with an old Elvis tune on the way next. But watch the year. Films of this year included Dazed and Confused, The Fugitive with Harrison Ford, Schindler's List. We also had Groundhog Day with Bill Murray. But what's that year?

0: the old Elvis tune, all reggae'd up, in the year 1993. That's what we were in today. Manic's on the way next, and we'll do some new country, Stella Lefty, and Boston on the way.
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That is Pink, Don't Let Me Get Me. So how is your Wednesday going? I hope it's going according to plan at your end. And it's A-OK. Special day today. It is World Youth Skills Day today. I had a youth skill back in the mid-1990s in my teens. I could moonwalk. Yes. Yeah, that's a skill. It is a skill, yeah. What are you celebrating today? Are you doing something special today? Is it a special anniversary in your life of some sort? If you are celebrating something today, let's celebrate with you and let me know what you're up to. On a train.

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0: Sonata and Freya, dance classic for you from the 90s, Taylor Swift and Aztec Camera on the way soon. As we get you through the early part of Wednesday afternoon, you can message me via the app, the website or socials, or send me a voice note.
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2: Yeah, good sunny spells today. In fact, clear blue skies all around today. Yeah, temperatures of around 29.
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3: A semi-final clash between two bitter old rivals tonight. England will be hoping to get one over on Argentina so they can take one step closer to their first World Cup win in 60 years. The final's on Sunday. We already know that Spain will be there after they knocked France out. Now the Three Lions are hoping to be the ones going up against them. Well, Emma moved to the US 20 years ago and has been watching along over there. She reckons the England squad has what it takes.
4: Tuchel has said he's really built the team around all the players and getting the strength from all the players. And I think with Argentina, sure, they have Messi, but we have a whole team of brilliant players. Fingers crossed we can make it and we can go ahead and win against Spain and win the World Cup.
3: Sir Keir Starmer's faced Prime Minister's questions for the final time. He'll leave number 10 on Monday when Andy Burnham is expected to then take his place.
5: For my successor and for the England team, I won't give advice. I will simply give my wholehearted support. And Mr. Speaker, just for the record, I don't care what the score is tonight, as long as we win.
3: Well, meanwhile, the Prime Minister said we need to do much more to defend our democracy in the wake of the murder of Anne Widdecombe. She was found dead in her Devon home last Thursday and a 28-year-old man continues to be questioned by police. Reform UK have said security for MPs needs much more cash. An overnight curfew for 16 and 17-year-olds to stop them scrolling on their phones. A further measure announced by ministers who say they want to make the UK the safest place in the world for kids to be online. The measure, on top of the planned ban for under-16s, would also see addictive features like infinite scrolling turned off. The government said its research found kids slept better and had improved concentration in school when they tested it. And the Duchess of Sussex has been nominated for a Daytime Emmy for her Netflix show With Love, Meghan. It's up for the prize for Outstanding Lifestyle Programme. Winners of the US Awards will be announced in Los Angeles later this year.
6: In local news, controversial plans to convert a Crewe family home into a 13-bed HMO have been refused, with planners concerned about poor living conditions for future occupants and the impact on existing neighbours. More than 50 letters were sent to Cheshire East Council opposing plans by Zeta Property Limited to turn 37 Sydney Road into a house in multiple occupation. Holmes Chapel Station has been renamed temporarily by operator Northern to It's Coming Holmes Chapel, as the train operator throws its support behind England ahead of their semi-final clash with Argentina tonight. And Crewe Alexandra's pre-season friendly against Prescott Cables were called off at the last minute due to concerns over the playing surface. Boss Lee Bell says this was not a decision we took lightly, and he wants to apologise to any supporters who made the trip. The Railway Men are back in action on Saturday when they welcome Stoke City to the Mournflake Stadium. That's the latest. For more news from our area, click silk1069.com.
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7: Spain are through to the final of the World Cup. They beat France 2-0 in Dallas and will now face either England or Argentina in the final. Speaking of England, they're in preparations for their semi-final tonight. Jordan Pickford says they're taking it one game at a time.
8: In 2018, we had an opportunity to get to the final and it's the same regardless of the rivalry. I think it's about us being at our best. Yeah, to get to a final in a World Cup is going to be a great honour, and that's what the challenge is.
7: Elsewhere, Manchester United have confirmed the signing of Aston Villa midfielder Youri Tielemans. The Reds have paid £35 million for the Belgian, who's agreed a five-year contract. Golf's biggest stars have arrived on Merseyside ahead of the Open in Birkdale. Former Open champion and current Masters champion Rory McIlroy says it's a special event.
9: This is obviously a huge championship, brings me back to it, so always great to be back.
7: And in cricket, India have beaten England by 6 wickets in the first day at Edgbaston to lead the three-match series.
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don't have to. Before that, Charlie XCX and Beg For You. Let's give you the random punk quiz question for today. 27% of us say we will give up social media for a whole year if we could get this. But what is it? Role Model now, High Hopes.

0: Model High Hopes. I've got a party classic from Take That and Lulu and some Belinda Carlisle and new Chaka Khan before two on the way.
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Train, Jobs with Jupiter, Belinda Carlisle now. Leave a light on the Big Afternoon Show. Hope your Wednesday is going according to plan. Our random question again. 20% of us would give up social media for a whole year if we could get this, but what is it?

0: Call the song of the week for us from Chaka Khan with Snoop Dogg, Boogies in My Soul. 90s tune on the way next from the Ocean Colour Scene Boys. And we'll do New Take That Sweet July in a bit.
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0: Telly's and Chelsea Dagger. Let's give you the random question answer. 27% of us would give up social media for a whole year if we could get this. What is it? It's an extra 2 weeks holiday. Yeah, I would happily give up social media for a whole year just for that. 80s Rewind next, news at 2, and then we'll do clue 1 to our movie challenge.
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1: Another hot and sunny day today, temperatures in the high 20s.
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2: Thomas Tuchel says his England side are ready to face Argentina as they look to make history by reaching only the second ever World Cup final. It's expected to be a fiery clash between the bitter rivals, with the winner facing Spain on Sunday night. These fans out there are feeling optimistic. England can win the whole thing if they can get through tonight.
3: So much history, so much rivalry, you know, going back to 1986, and, you know, if we can stop the Argentinians from cheating like they have done in this tournament again, yeah, I think we might have a shot.
4: We've got a chance. If we can get past Argentina, I think we'll win the lot.
2: Keir Starmer says much more needs to be done to keep MPs safe as a murder investigation continues into the death of Anne Widdecombe. His comments at his final Prime Minister's questions follow calls from Reform UK, who she was a spokesperson for more money for MP security.
5: I believe we must do more to defend our democracy. I've tasked officials across government to identify the best mechanisms for taking this work forward so it can move as quickly as possible. And I hope the whole House can unite behind that in the months ahead.
2: Well, Sir Keir faced MPs for the last time before he steps down early next week. He's pledged his support to his successor, who's probably going to be Andy Burnham, before signing out.
5: To all those in the gallery whose lives have been changed or improved by this Labour government, and all across the country who struggle to be seen or heard, you're the reason I came into politics. To my wife and children, I love you. Goodbye.
2: Officials in Spain now say seven British people are among those who've died in devastating wildfires there. The Andalusian government says one of them is a 93-year-old woman, while four other people were found in a burnt-out car. Two British hikers have also been found badly burnt but still alive. And new toilet ticket barriers are going to be installed at some railway stations to try and crack down on fare dodgers. Ministers say it'll stop money being lost that can be put back into improving services.
6: In local news, an application which was seeking permission to convert a Crewe family home into a 13-bed HMO has been refused. Cheshire East Council received more than 50 letters opposing plans by Zeta Property Limited to turn 37 Sydney Road into a house in multiple occupation. Planners also raised concerns about poor living conditions for future occupants and the impact on existing neighbours. Northern has temporarily renamed Holmes Chapel Station to its Coming Holmes Chapel Station as the train operator throws its support behind England ahead of their semi-final clash with Argentina. New signage has gone up across the station, with staff getting into the spirit of things ahead of what promises to be a nerve-shredding night for football fans. And the game between Crewe Alexandra and Prescott Cables was called off last night, shortly before kick-off, due to concerns about the playing surface at the Hope Street Stadium. Next up for the Railway Men is the visit of Stoke City on Saturday. That's the latest. For more news from our area, click silk1069.com.

0: Peter Gabriel's Sledgehammer, the music video to that was that weird video with all the rotting fruit and bugs crawling around his face, if you remember. New Snow Patrol and Kylie Minogue, our song of the week from last week, These Alarms, is on the way next. Here comes our movie challenge, and it's a really good, light-hearted family film about a man and an animal.
1: Why did you bite me? You bit me on purpose. You knew who I was, didn't you? Because you knew it was me. What's happening? What's happening to me?
0: Can you name that film?

0: Global Song of the Week for us from Snow Patrol, Tina Mina with Kylie. It's called These Alarms. George Michael on the way next. We'll also do some new Blossoms from Stockport. Yep, the boys are back with new music, so Meet Me in Love. It's on the way soon.
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Razor Light with America, Kim Carnes now, Betty Davis Eyes. Now, there's a cafe located somewhere in France which charges €7 for a coffee to rude customers and €1.40 to people who talk politely to waiting staff. Now, I completely agree with that. I do not agree with bad manners and rudeness. Not anywhere. There's no excuse for it. 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

0: Stockport Boys, that is Blossoms and Meet Me in Love. On the way, Omi Cheerleader, Ray Where Is My Husband, and some Pet Shop Boys before three.
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show, but it's a sin. Have you seen all the grass? The grass is yellow everywhere. Everywhere's like straw and dusty at the moment. We've had this heat wave for over a week and a half now. I know. Rain is not expected until the middle to the end of next week. So another full week to go of this.

0: That is Ray Whereas My Husband, 80s Rewind next, and the news. At 3, then after 3 o'clock, we'll do our Stuck in Reverse and our Song of the Week from U2.
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1: Another dry, hot, sunny day today. Temperatures in the high 20s.
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2: Time for revenge for the hand of God. England fans are backing the Three Lions tonight to reach the World Cup final if they can stop Argentina's captain Lionel Messi first. Whoever wins tonight's semi-final will face Spain on Sunday. Emma moved from Sheffield to the US 20 years ago and is hosting a party for the game tonight, but she's banned Argentina supporters from it.
3: I had to actually send a text to one of my girlfriends and ask her that she not bring her child round who supports Argentina. Not sure I could cope with that. But yes, the people who are supporting England are coming round and we're going to watch it all together. And like I said, a bunch of people who don't normally support soccer and watch soccer over here are coming too.
2: Three asylum seekers have been jailed for the rape of a woman on Brighton Beach. Two of them carried it out back in October while a third filmed it. The judges praised the bravery of the victim in coming forward after what was described as a callous and predatory attack. Keir Starmer's faced Prime Minister's questions for the final time. He'll leave number 10 on Monday when Andy Burnham's expected to then take his place.
4: For my successor and for the England team, I won't give advice. I will simply give my wholehearted support. And Mr. Speaker, just for the record, I don't care what the score is tonight as long as we win. Yeah.
2: Meanwhile, the Prime Minister said we need to do much more to defend our democracy in the wake of the murder of Anne Widdecombe. She was found dead in her Devon home last Thursday and a 28-year-old man continues to be questioned by police. Reform UK says security for MPs needs more cash. Ministers claim Britain will be the safest place in the world for children to be online once new restrictions on social media come in. The government's announced 16 and 17-year-olds won't be allowed to use them after midnight, alongside the planned ban for under-16s. Things like automatic scrolling will be banned as well. And the Duchess of Sussex has been nominated for a Daytime Emmy for her Netflix show With Love, Meghan. It's up for the prize for Outstanding Lifestyle Programme. Winners of the US Awards will be announced in LA later this year.
5: In local news, controversial plans to convert a Crewe family home into a 13-bed HMO have been refused, with planners concerned about poor living conditions for future occupants and the impact on existing neighbours. More than 50 letters were sent to Cheshire East Council opposing plans by Zeta Property Limited to turn 37 Sydney Road into a house in multiple occupation. Holmes Chapel Station has been renamed temporarily by operator Northern to It's Coming Holmes Chapel, as the train operator throws its support behind England ahead of their semi-final clash with Argentina tonight. And Crewe Alexandra's pre-season friendly against Prescott Cables were called off at the last minute due to concerns over the playing surface. Boss Lee Bell says this was not a decision we took lightly, and he wants to apologise to any supporters who made the trip. The Railway Men are back in action on Saturday when they welcome Stoke City to the Mournflake Stadium. That's the latest. For more news from our area, click silk1069.com.

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0: S Club 7 does that move in Paul Simon on the way for you next. So I caught up with John from the Nantwich Food Festival, which is happening in September. So tell us what we can expect for the 2026 Food Festival this year.
1: Well, we can expect a great family day out, or several days out, over the weekend of the 4th to the 6th of September. Nantwich Town Centre comes alive with all sorts of food-related events, as well as music and entertainment. For those who don't know Nantwich, it's a lovely Elizabethan town centre, well worth a visit in its own right, even worth more of a visit when the food festival is on. And the food festival is one of the main things within the Cheshire social calendar, completely free to enter, and gives people the opportunity to try different foods, buy different foods, see celebrity chefs, see local chefs, and even perhaps have a go at trying to cook something themselves. So in a bit more detail, the key things are there's over 200 food exhibitors, so there's plenty of choice there, whether you want to buy something alcoholic or a rare meat or a cheese or gingerbread or cakes or pies, so there's plenty there. There's also two food court areas, again, where you can try anything from Indian to Thai to Mexican to Spanish. But probably one of the key things that happens during the weekend is the free-to-enter chef demonstrations, where we have a mixture of local chefs and celebrity chefs. And this year, we're particularly pleased to welcome Lisa Faulkner as one of our celebrity chefs. Some may well know her from Saturday morning shows, which she's done with her husband, John Turode. Others may know her from her role as an actress as a presenter or as an author. But she'll be here on the Saturday doing two demonstrations. So I'm certain she'll present to a packed out crowd. And one of the key things with all these presentations and the food stalls is it's all undercover. So although we're looking for a lovely weather, if it rains, don't worry. There's plenty of protection there. Fantastic. And you never know with the British climate, do you?

0: Paul Simon, you can call me Al. Somba Homewrecker on the way next, and we're back with John from the Nantry Trude Festival. And also, it's a feast for the it's a feast for the ears with the live music, and it's a feast for the belly with all the tastes and all the drinks that are available as well. It's a free event to come along with the whole family, and it's a family event, as you've said. You know, just touch on the live music a little bit, John. You know, you got live music all around the town.
1: Yep, we have two music stages, and we on those music stages have everything from solo singers to tribute acts to rock acts, and everybody enjoys being able to watch or listen to the bands, particularly as they're in the food court areas. On top of that, within the town centre, we have brass bands, we have rock choirs, we have solo singers.
0: So if you want to find out more about the food festival and what is going on, when it all starts, and, you know, where's the best place to park if you're travelling in from Nantwich, where can they find all that out?
1: Well, you can find all that out on our website, which is nantwichfoodfestival.co.uk, or you can find it out by watching or hashtagging Nantwich Food Festival, so picking things up on social media, whether it's Facebook, Instagram, TikTok, so you can pick up things there as well. And also in the local press, and I know that yourselves at Silk Radio are also putting it on your social media and local news pages. So there's plenty of ways to pick up the information. Interestingly, about getting there, we do have a park and ride scheme, but at the moment we're in negotiations with Cheshire East to see if we can actually get free bus travel into the food festivals on the Friday and Saturday, which will be wonderful. So it means that people can just catch the local bus, come into the enjoy the food festival, have something to eat, have something to drink, join the kids' activities, have a wander around the town in a very relaxed atmosphere.

0: Song But A Home Wrecker on Cheshire Still Radio. The original on the way next. We'll do some Nick Kershaw and you too, for our Song of the Week in a bit as well. Plus more from John from the Nantry Food Festival on the way soon.
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0: That's the original I Love You Baby More now from John from the Nantwich Food Festival happening in September. John, tell us about the kids' activity area as it is a family event.
1: Yep, we have a dedicated marquee where we have lots of arts and crafts and various things for children of all ages, including usually at the end of the day, silent disco. But there's other things the kids can join in. We have a Dabbers Trail where they pick up clues going around the town from local shops, of which there's a prize available. And also, as I mentioned before, there's also some kids' activities where they can join in the cook-along. So there's quite a few things there for children to enjoy. And on a Friday evening after they finish school, they may want to come into the town with their parents and enjoy some of the entertainment, whether it be, you know, the stilt walkers, the balloon walk, balloon modelers, the fire eaters, as well as listen to some of the music.
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0: Ali Torrin and Fever Dream on the Big Afternoon Show on a very another hot and sunny weekday afternoon. And this weather's going to stick around for at least the next week. Right, let's do some 80s for our rewind next. Then the news and sport 4, then clue 1 to our mystery voice on the way.
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1: Hot and sunny again today. Temperatures in the high 20s and high teens later.
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2: Sir Keir Starmer has taken his final round of Prime Minister's questions as he prepares to step down.
3: To all those in the gallery whose lives have been changed or improved by this Labour government, and all across the country who struggle to be seen or heard, you're the reason I came into politics. To my wife and children, I love you. Goodbye.
2: In a subdued PMQs, politicians from all sides paid tribute to his time in office. Here's Conservative leader Kemi Badenoch.
4: Week after week, the Prime Minister and I have clashed at this dispatch box and rarely agreed on anything. But there is one thing I did admire. When President Zelensky was attacked in the White House, the Prime Minister showed leadership and invited him to Downing Street. That was the right thing to do.
2: Nominations for the Labour leadership close tonight, and Andy Burnham's expected to be confirmed as leader on Friday and will be installed as PM on Monday. Meanwhile, the future security of MPs was also high on the agenda during PMQs in the wake of the murder of Anne Widdecombe. Sir Keir Starmer has recommended a permanent plaque be installed at Westminster as a tribute to the former Conservative minister. Reform UK's Home Affairs spokesman Zia Youssef says the safety of MPs needs an urgent review.
5: I do not want to see politicians, regardless of party, fearing for their lives for speaking their mind. I do not want to see the hounding of families, the publication of their homes. I do not want to see another politician killed in this country. I do not want to see what happened to Anne happen ever again.
2: England are just hours away from their semi-final clash against Argentina. The bitter rivals go head-to-head for a place in the World Cup final. These fans are optimistic.
6: So much history, so much rivalry going back to 1986. If we can stop the Argentinians from cheating, like they have done in this tournament again, we might have a shot.
7: I reckon we've got a chance. If we can get past Argentina, I think we'll win the lot.
2: Kick-off's at 8 p.m.
8: In local news, an application which was seeking permission to convert a Crewe family home into a 13-bed HMO has been refused. Cheshire East Council received more than 50 letters opposing plans by Zeta Property Limited to turn 37 Sydney Road into a house in multiple occupation. Planners also raised concerns about poor living conditions for future occupants and the impact on existing neighbours. Northern has temporarily renamed Holmes Chapel Station to its Coming Holmes Chapel Station as the train operator throws its support behind England ahead of their semi-final clash with Argentina. New signage has gone up across the station, with staff getting into the spirit of things ahead of what promises to be a nerve-shredding night for football fans. And the game between Crewe Alexandra and Prescott Cables was called off last night, shortly before kickoff, due to concerns about the playing surface at the Hope Street Stadium. Next up for the Railway Men is the visit of Stoke City on Saturday. That's the latest. For more news from our area, click silk1069.com.
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9: Thomas Tuchel says his England side are ready to face Argentina as they look to make history by reaching only their second ever World Cup final. It's expected to be a fiery clash between the bitter rivals, with the winner facing Spain on Sunday night. These fans out there are feeling optimistic. England can win the whole thing if they can get through tonight.
6: So much history, so much rivalry, you know, going back to 1986, and, you know, if we can stop the Argentinians from cheating like they have done in this tournament again, yeah, I think we might have a shot.
7: I reckon we've got a chance. If we can get past Argentina, I think we'll win the lot.
9: Closer to home, and Morecambe are the first football team to get a telling off from the new independent football regulator. The Shrimps were relegated last year, but they'll be issued with a censure statement following a takeover of the club last year. Finally, cricket, and former England captain Ben Stokes is in line to make his competitive comeback next week. He'll help Durham kick off their one-day cup campaign at Derbyshire. Stokes retired from international cricket just over 2 weeks ago.
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1: Between Preston and Lancaster, in fact, in both directions, because of a fallen tree on the line and some overhead line problems. But around the towns, Macclesfield, Congleton, Sandbach, etc., all looking good. If you know different, just drop us a message on Facebook. I'll update you in about 20 minutes.
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0: that is Walk the Moon, Shut Up and Dance, In Excess on the way. Let's give you the mystery voice for this week. And he's an actor that found fame originally on a Sunday night programme on BBC One.
1: The book had characters. The only characters that were in the book originally were myself and Tinker.
0: First became very popular and well-known with a Sunday night TV programme on BBC One.
1: The book had characters. The only characters that were in the book originally were myself and Tinker.
0: Okay, so, can you name that voice?

0: To Eric White, Cosby Girl. Yeah, we're doing score predictions. The game tonight kicks off at 8 o'clock. It is England versus Argentina. How do you think we're going to get on? Quick look at the roads now.
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0: Kaiser Chiefs Ruby. 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
1: Another hot sunny afternoon and warm overnight with temperatures in the high teens. Later, another day tomorrow, just like this.
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2: Every Prime Minister knows when they take up the torch that the day will come when they have to pass it on. That day has come for me.
3: The Prime Minister bids farewell to Westminster as he concludes his last PMQ. Keir Starmer spoke movingly at the dispatch box.
2: This is the end of my political journey. In 6 years, went from historic defeat in 2019 to historic victory in 2024. And in 2 years in government, I leave the country in better shape than I found it.
3: His political rival, Conservative leader Kemi Badenoch, paid this tribute.
4: As everyone here knows, our families make a huge sacrifice for our choice to enter public life. So I hope he will allow me to draw our time together to a close by thanking them for the love and support they have given him throughout his time in office.
3: His likely successor, Andy Burnham, is expected to be confirmed as Labour leader on Friday and will become PM on Monday. Next, a man's been arrested over an alleged threat to shoot Reform UK leader Nigel Farage. The arrest relates to a social media post which was reported to police the day after the local elections in May. Three men who raped a woman on Brighton Beach have been jailed. Asylum seekers Abdullah Ahmadi, Ibrahim Al-Shaif and Karine Al-Dansert attacked the woman in the early hours of October the 4th last year. The Met Office says the UK's extreme weather is the new normal. Forecasters say the hottest day of the year in the south of England is now typically 4.5 degrees warmer than it was between 1961 and 1990. And England take on Argentina for a place in the World Cup final tonight. Speaking on social media, England legend Paul Gascoigne's hopeful of a win.
5: Wishing the lads all the best. You know, it's a big one. I know it's like playing a semi-final. And hopefully no one ends up like me, crying their eyes out. Hopefully they've all got great smiles at the end of the game.
3: The bitter rivals kick off in Atlanta at 8 p.m.
6: In local news, controversial plans to convert a Crewe family home into a 13-bed HMO have been refused, with planners concerned about poor living conditions for future occupants and the impact on existing neighbours. More than 50 letters were sent to Cheshire East Council opposing plans by Zeta Property Limited to turn 37 Sydney Road into a house in multiple occupation. Holmes Chapel Station has been renamed temporarily by operator Northern to It's Coming Holmes Chapel, as the train operator throws its support behind England ahead of their semi-final clash with Argentina tonight. And Crewe Alexandra's pre-season friendly against Prescott Cables were called off at the last minute due to concerns over the playing surface. Boss Lee Bell says this was not a decision we took lightly, and he wants to apologise to any supporters who made the trip. The Railway Men are back in action on Saturday when they welcome Stoke City to the Mournflake Stadium. That's the latest. For more news from our area, click silk1069.com.
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7: Thomas Tuchel says his England side are ready to face Argentina as they look to make history by reaching only their second ever World Cup final. It's expected to be a fiery clash between the bitter rivals, with the winner facing Spain on Sunday night. These fans out there are feeling optimistic England can win the whole thing if they can get through tonight.
8: So much history, so much rivalry, you know, going back to 1986, and, you know, if we can stop the Argentinians from cheating like they have done in this tournament again, yeah, I think we might have a shot.
9: I reckon we've got a chance. If we can get past Argentina, I think we'll win the lot.
7: Closer to home, and Morecambe are the first football team to get a telling off from the new independent football regulator. The Shrimps were relegated last year, but they'll be issued with a censure statement following a takeover of the club last year. Finally, cricket, and former England captain Ben Stokes is in line to make his competitive comeback next week. He'll help Durham kick off their one-day cup campaign at Derbyshire. Stokes retired from international cricket just over 2 weeks ago.
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Fleetwood Mac, a Big Love. Before that, Tom Grant and Joel Corry and Lionheart. New Ciara Sparrow and Our Material Lover. Then we'll have a check of the roads. Then we'll do Blue, Arithmics, and our mystery voice with that clue again.

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1: To get through there. And also on the Old Mill Road in Sandbach, it's slow from the Crewe Road down to the A534. So, other than else, drop me a little message on Facebook. I'll update you in around about 20 minutes.
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0: That is Blue One Love, Rhythmics Next and Thorn in My Side. So our mystery voice is a man who is an actor that found fame, became really popular with a Sunday night BBC One TV programme.
1: The book had characters. The only characters that were in the book originally were myself and Tinker.
0: Actor that found fame, became really popular with a Sunday night BBC One TV programme.
1: The book had characters. The only

0: That is Ariana Grande, Hate That I Made, You Love Me. A quick look at the roads for you next on the Big Afternoon Show. We'll do some Yaz and the Plastic Population with a party classic with The Only Way Is Up and Stella Lefty in Boston on the way before 6 o'clock. Don't forget our What's On guide. With the weather being so nice, maybe you want to do something over the weekend. Maybe you want to start planning the big school holidays or what to do with the kids while they're at home. Full details of our What's On guide is on our website now.
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1: Slow as you approach junction 16 of the M6 at the top of the Stoke D Road. Orderly there. And also we've got issues on public transport as well on the West Coast Main Line because of a problem between Preston and Lancaster. Oh, so there's delays around about 25 minutes on the line, so if you're going through crew, that might affect you there. Something else I need to know about, drop me a little message on Facebook. I'll update you after six.
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0: There's a lot of new country around, and we're playing quite a bit of it as well here on your big afternoon show. Stella Lefty, that is Boston. 80s Rewind next, then the news at 6, then we'll get into the happy hour for Wednesday.
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1: Another hot and sunny day to end the day with temperatures in the mid to high 20s still at the moment, and then high teens overnight. Tomorrow, another day of touching 30.
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2: Sir Keir Starmer has taken his final round of Prime Minister's questions as he prepares to step down.
3: To all those in the gallery whose lives have been changed or improved by this Labour government, and all across the country who struggle to be seen or heard, you're the reason I came into politics. To my wife and children, I love you. Goodbye.
2: Politicians from all sides paid tribute to his time in office. Here's Conservative leader Kemi Badenoch.
4: Week after week, the Prime Minister and I have clashed at this dispatch box and rarely agreed on anything. But there is one thing I did admire. When President Zelensky was attacked in the White House, the Prime Minister showed leadership and invited him to Downing Street. That was the right thing to do.
2: Nominations for the Labour leadership have just closed, and Andy Burnham is expected to be confirmed as leader on Friday and will be installed as PM next Monday. Meanwhile, the future security of MPs was high on the agenda during PMQs in the wake of the murder of Anne Widdecombe. Reform UK's Home Affairs spokesperson, Zia Youssef, says the safety of MPs needs an urgent review.
5: I do not want to see politicians, regardless of party, fearing for their lives for speaking their mind. I do not want to see the hounding of families, the publication of their homes. I do not want to see another politician killed in this country. I do not want to see what happened to Anne happen ever again.
2: Meanwhile, police have arrested a man who allegedly threatened to shoot Reform UK leader Nigel Farage. He's been questioned over comments made in a social media post. And England are just hours away from their semi-final clash against Argentina. The bitter rivals go head-to-head for a place in the World Cup final. These fans are optimistic.
6: So much history, so much rivalry going back to 1986. If we can stop the Argentinians from cheating, like they have done in this tournament again, we might have a shot.
7: I reckon we've got a chance. If we can get past Argentina, I think we'll win the lot.
2: Kickoffs at 8.
8: In local news, an application which was seeking permission to convert a Crewe family home into a 13-bed HMO has been refused. Cheshire East Council received more than 50 letters opposing plans by Zeta Property Limited to turn 37 Sydney Road into a house in multiple occupation. Planners also raised concerns about poor living conditions for future occupants and the impact on existing neighbours. Northern has temporarily renamed Holmes Chapel Station to its Coming Holmes Chapel Station as the train operator throws its support behind England ahead of their semi-final clash with Argentina. New signage has gone up across the station, with staff getting into the spirit of things ahead of what promises to be a nerve-shredding night for football fans. And the game between Crewe Alexandra and Prescott Cables was called off last night, shortly before kickoff, due to concerns about the playing surface at the Hope Street Stadium. Next up for the Railway Men is the visit of Stoke City on Saturday. That's the latest. For more news from our area, click silk1069.com.

0: Swift and a new it's a new you. Quick look at the roads for you next. Let's welcome to the happy hour. Wednesday is done.
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1: Still slow on the Old Mill Road in Sandbach down towards the A534. Things easing as you approach junction 16 of the M6 at the top of the D Road. And on public transport, things getting back to normal now on the West Coast Main Line after that earlier issue between Preston and Lancaster. If anything else, drop me a little message on Facebook. I'll update you if we need to.
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0: music from Role Model, High Hopes. We'll do some TLC and new Chaka Khan and Snoop Dogg in a bit as we finish off Wednesday.
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1: That will do from me then. Finishing off with Boogies in My Soul, Chaka Khan and Snoop Dogg. Got a brilliant 80s rewind next, and then the news at 7. I'm back tomorrow afternoon from midday for Thursday's big afternoon show, and Cluesy's back tomorrow morning when you wake up with Silk Breakfast.
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14: England are kicking off in their semi-final clash against Argentina. The bitter rivals are vying for a place in the World Cup final. Heading into the game, these fans were optimistic.
15: Nervous. Hopefully it'll be a good day. 2-0, I'm hoping.
16: As long as we don't get a red card, I reckon we're there.
17: It's a big game, big rivalry. So it'll be interesting to see how it goes.
14: The winner plays Spain in the final on Sunday. Next, Sir Keir Starmer has taken his final round of Prime Minister's questions as he prepares to step down.
18: To all those in the gallery whose lives have been changed or improved by this Labour government, and all across the country who struggle to be seen or heard, you're the reason I came into politics. To my wife and children, I love you. Goodbye.
14: Politicians from all sides paid tribute to his time in office. Here's Conservative leader Kemi Badenoch.
19: Week after week, the Prime Minister and I have clashed at this dispatch box and rarely agreed on anything. But there is one thing I did admire. When President Zelensky was attacked in the White House, the Prime Minister showed leadership and invited him to Downing Street. That was the right thing to do.
14: Nominations for the Labour leadership have now closed, with Andy Burnham the only candidate. A death threat made to Nigel Farage is being investigated by police. A man in his 20s has been questioned following a post on social media. The arrest comes as Reform UK called for a review of MP security in the wake of the murder of Anne Widdecombe. Here's its Home Affairs spokesperson, Zia Youssef.
20: I do not want to see politicians, regardless of party, fearing for their lives for speaking their mind. I do not want to see the hounding of families, the publication of their homes. I do not want to see another politician killed in this country. I do not want to see what happened to Anne happen ever again.
14: And the Duchess of Sussex has been nominated for a Daytime Emmy for her Netflix show With Love, Meghan.
13: Another hour of

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7: England have kicked off in their World Cup clash in Atlanta. They're up against arch rivals Argentina. The Three Lions are bidding to reach their first men's World Cup final since 1966. Tonight's winner will face Spain in the final on Sunday. Next, Sir Keir Starmer has bid farewell to the dispatch box.
8: Every Prime Minister knows when they take up the torch that the day will come when they have to pass it on. That day has come for me. This is the end of my political journey. In 6 years, went from historic defeat in 2019 to historic victory in 2024. And in 2 years in government, I leave the country in better shape than I found it.
7: Labour leadership nominations to replace Sir Keir have now closed, with Andy Burnham the only candidate. He'll be confirmed as leader on Friday and PM on Monday. A man's been arrested over an alleged threat to shoot Reform UK leader Nigel Farage. The arrest relates to a social media post which was reported to police in May. A 14-year-old boy's been charged with a terrorism offence after planning to target two London mosques. The child was initially arrested on suspicion of criminal damage to a vehicle, but officers found a number of documents of concern. It's thought the plot is linked to extreme right-wing terrorism. Three men who raped a woman on Brighton Beach have been jailed. Asylum seekers Abdullah Ahmadi, Ibrahim Al-Shaif and Karin Al-Danasert attacked the woman in the early hours of October the 4th last year. Chief Superintendent Carrie Bohanna spoke outside court.
9: For the victim, the trauma of their appalling crimes can last a lifetime. It is thanks to her bravery in the face of that trauma that three dangerous, predatory men no longer pose any threat to women and girls in Sussex.
7: And forecasters at the Met Office say the UK's extreme weather is the new normal.
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1: In Birmingham, an exhausted nurse always had to park miles. 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Next to it was a homemade sign that said "Nurse Parking" in big rainbow letters. 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
14: England have scored in their semi-final clash against Argentina. There was bedlam from England players and supporters as Anthony Gordon put them ahead. Our reporter, Frankie Hairsine, is watching the game.
15: Well, the atmosphere really is electric here at All for the Fans, and you could split the tension with a knife. It's a tie game so far, and it has been the atmosphere to match it. We've had boos for Gianni Infantino, cheering for Bales, and plenty of it's coming home.
14: It's a controversial game. After 50 minutes, Argentina had committed 13 fouls. Next, Sir Keir Starmer has bid farewell to Parliament as he prepares to step down as Prime Minister. Politicians from all sides paid tribute to him, and in a rare moment, he paid tribute to his rival, Conservative leader Kemi Badenoch.
16: She has extended kindness to me privately at very difficult times, including
11: when there was an attempt to burn down our family home, which deeply affected my family. And when my brother died of cancer, she reached out to me privately, not across this dispatch box, and I thank her for that.
14: Meanwhile, the battle for number 10 is over. An overwhelming number of Labour MPs have nominated Andy Burnham, who will be crowned leader on Friday and handed the keys to Downing Street on Monday. Announcements on cabinet posts are not expected to be made until next week, and Defence Secretary Dan Jarvis hopes there's a job for him.
16: I've been in touch with Andy, who I've known for a very long time. I think he will be an exceptional Prime Minister. Hope there'll be an opportunity to serve in his cabinet, but ultimately that'll be a decision for him.
14: Three asylum seekers are beginning jail sentences after raping a woman on Brighton Beach. Abdullah Ahmadi and Ibrahim Al-Shaif attacked their victim while Karin Al-Danasert filmed on his mobile phone. Detective Inspector Kirsty Neal read a statement on behalf of the victim.
17: I don't think I'll ever get over what happened, but hopefully, now they're in prison, the nights will be a little less long.
14: And the Duchess of Sussex has been nominated for a daytime Emmy for her Netflix show With Love, Meghan.

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1: England's World Cup dream has been shattered in Atlanta, beaten by arch rivals Argentina 2-1 in a gut-wrenching semi-final. The Three Lions were bidding to reach their first men's World Cup final since 1966. But despite a fierce effort, they couldn't find a way through when it counted. Our reporter Frankie Hairsign is in Manchester's World Cup fan zone.
2: Well, that is heartbreak for England. 60 years of hurt now, and it goes on even longer. 2-1 to Argentina in the end. England made it difficult for them, but they couldn't hang on in the 92nd minute. Argentina will play Spain in the final on Sunday. England will have a playoff for third.
1: Well, as Frankie mentioned, Argentina now go on to face Spain in Sunday's final, while England are left to reflect on a night that promised so much but delivered heartbreak. For fans at home and in Atlanta, it's a bitter blow, ending a campaign that had carried the hope of a nation. In other news tonight, Sir Keir Starmer has bid farewell to Parliament as he prepares to step down as Prime Minister. Politicians from all sides paid tribute to him, and in a rare moment, he paid tribute to his rival Conservative leader, Kemi Badenoch.
3: She has extended kindness to me privately at very difficult times, including when there was an attempt to burn down our family home, which deeply affected my family, and when my brother died of cancer. She reached out to me privately.
1: A man's been arrested over an alleged threat to shoot Reform UK leader Nigel Farage. The arrest relates to a social media post which was reported to police the day after the local elections in May. And Sir Christopher Nolan's The Odyssey is being hailed as the best film to date, with critics delivering a wave of five-star reviews ahead of Friday's release. That's the latest from Radio News Hub. I'm Dave Cronin.

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1: England's World Cup heartbreak is being felt at the very top this morning, with the Prince of Wales saying he's gutted after the Three Lions' dramatic 2-1 semi-final defeat to Argentina. He praised the team's fight and belief, calling them the most complete England side in a tournament for decades. We spoke to Cameron, who was watching the game in Manchester's fan zone.
2: After the goal went in, it wasn't worth it. Everything stopped after the goal went in. It was awful, to the point where I was on Tuchel's side up until tonight. After that goal, I have to question, does it go in the morning?
1: Well, outgoing Prime Minister Keir Starmer echoed William's sentiments, saying England gave it their all and made the country proud. Supporters at home and in Atlanta were left devastated, many stunned into silence as Argentina struck twice late on to overturn Anthony Gordon's opener. England now turn their focus to rebuilding for the next cycle, with Thomas Tuchel expected to stay on and lead a new push for 2028. Attention shifts to Sunday's final, where Argentina face Spain as the World Cup reaches its climax. In other news this morning, the battle for number 10 is over. An overwhelming number of Labour MPs have nominated Andy Burnham, who will be crowned leader on Friday and handed the keys to Downing Street on Monday. Announcements on cabinet posts are not expected to be made until next week, and Defence Secretary Dan Jarvis hopes there's a job for him.
3: I have 100% confidence that he understands the importance of national security. I hope there'll be an opportunity to serve in his cabinet, but ultimately that'll be a decision for him.
1: And the Met Office says the UK's extreme weather is the new normal. Forecasters say the hottest day of the year in the south of England is now typically 4.5 degrees warmer than it was 40 years ago. That's the latest from Radio News Hub. I'm Dave Cronin.

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